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1: We're celebrating our 30th birthday, mother. It's our birthday. And we're having a great time. People are out and about. Main mission in the background, people are looking for the East Coast Radio fugitive to win their share of 400,000 Rand. The question is that when?
2: 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It's Sammy here, and I'm looking for the East Coast Radio fugitive. We're here looking for the fugitive. Still haven't found him, but we'll keep looking. Happy birthday, East Coast.
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3: It's Stacy and Jay Spoo. Happy birthday. Happy 30th birthday to the East Coast Radio. I'm so proud of you all. You're doing so well. You know, I didn't RSVP to come there to Tyler's because, you know, I just got caught up. I knew I was going to get caught up in the traffic. So, yeah, I'm stuck here. But wishing you all the best, and I'll catch up with you all Monday. Lager? Surprise, it's not my last day.
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1: East Coast Radio's managing director Mzuvele Mthethwa is joining us this morning. Good morning. Good morning, boss.
2: Good morning. How are you guys doing this morning?
3: Yeah, we're good.
4: Oh, wow. We're great. What did you get us for our birthday?
2: It's a surprise.
3: Okay. Carmen likes surprises.
2: I just want to extend my sincere appreciation to the people of KwaZulu-Natal who showed us love, support, who've been with us through thick and thin. We've been with you. That is why for this milestone birthday, we say we are because of you. So 30 years because of you, people of KZN, our partners, our clients, we really appreciate you and thank you for showing the love that you continue to show to us every day. And we're looking forward to the next 30. Thank you very much. Good. Thank you so much. 30 looks good on us, right?
4: Hey,
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Working on a weekend like usual. Way off in the deep end like usual. Swear they passed us, they doing too much. Haven't done my taxes, I'm too turned.

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Working on a weekend like usual. Way off in the deep end like usual. Swear they passed us, they doing too much. Haven't done my taxes, I'm too turnt

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1: 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Her car was assessed and approved for repairs, but she was advised by her broker to withdraw it and go after the driver's company instead. 5 months on, their insurer offered her 12,000 Rand against repair quotes of around 26,000 Rand. 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
3: East Coast Radio's managing director Mzuvele Mthethwa is joining us this morning. Good morning. Good morning, boss.
4: Good morning. How are you guys doing this morning?
3: Yeah, we're good.
5: Oh, wow.
6: We're great. What did you get us for our birthday?
4: It's a surprise.
3: Okay. Carmen likes surprises.
4: I just want to extend my sincere appreciation to the people of KwaZulu-Natal who showed us love, support, who've been with us through thick and thin. We've been with you. That is why for this milestone birthday, we say we are because of you. So 30 years because of you, people of KZN, our partners, our clients, we really appreciate you and thank you for showing the love that you continue to show to us every day. And we're looking forward to the next 30. Thank you very much. Good. Thank you so much. 30 looks good on us, right?
3: Hey, we look great for 30.
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1: 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Good morning. Good morning, boss.
2: Good morning. How are you guys doing this morning?
3: Yeah, we're good.
4: Oh, wow. We're great. What did you get us for our birthday?
2: It's a surprise.
3: Okay. Carmen likes surprises.
2: I just want to extend my sincere appreciation to the people of KwaZulu-Natal who showed us love, support, who've been with us through thick and thin. We've been with you. That is why for this milestone birthday, we say we are because of you. So 30 years because of you, people of KZN, our partners, our clients, we really appreciate you and thank you for showing the love that you continue to show to us every day. And we're looking forward to the next 30. Thank you very much. Good. Thank you so much. 30 looks good on us, right?
1: Hey, we look
4: right.
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taking the stress out of the everyday. 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Yeah, yeah, yeah, yeah, yeah, yeah, yeah, yeah, yeah, yeah, yeah.

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1: We're celebrating our 30th birthday, brother. It's a birthday. 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The question is that when?
2: 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It's Sammy here, and I'm looking for the East Coast Radio Fugitive. 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Still haven't found him, but we'll keep looking. 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
4: It's Stacey and Jay Spoo. Happy birthday. Happy 30th birthday to the East Coast Radio. I'm so proud of you all. You're doing so well. You know, I did an RSVP to come there to Tyler's because, you know, I just got caught up. I knew I was going to get caught up in the traffic. So, yeah, I'm stuck here. But wishing you all the best, and I'll catch up with you all Monday. Lager. Surprise. It's not my last day.
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0: It's KZN's number one hit music station. It can only be East Coast Radio. Yes, we just turned 30, and don't we look good for 30? Good morning, it's Zisto on Weekend Breakfast, and I'm with you up until 10 o'clock. It's Weekend Breakfast, and I'm serving it sizzling hot on this Saturday morning. And just in case you need to find out this information, I got it for you. As of today, October the 10th, 2026, there are 76 days until Christmas. Mm-hmm. And 82 days until the end of the year. Do with that information as you must. But for me, from me to you, you know that I got to start the show with 30 minutes of nonstop music. I've got some Maxwell with Pretty Wings, some Yashna, a local fave, with Give Me Love. Jennifer Lopez coming through with LL Cool J with All I Have. Sam Fender with Rain Me In featuring Olivia Dean. Grammy Award winning Olivia Dean. Miguel with Adorn. Cat's Eye with Animal. And just keep it locked right here on KZN's number one hit music station, East Coast Radio. Let's get things started with Sabrina Carpenter and Madonna. It's called Bring Your Love. Good morning and welcome to it. I'm with you till 10 o'clock. It's the 10th of October. How are you doing?
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0: SA's number one hit music station. It can only be East Coast Radio, 30 years young, and we have so many years to go. It's just on Weekend Breakfast. Good morning! Did you know that Kesa was discovered by Ed Sheeran? If you didn't, well, you're welcome for that information. And yeah, talking about discovering, everybody's trying to discover the East Coast Radio Fugitive. Why? Because it's our birthday and we're giving away 400,000 rand in cash. And yesterday, we were at Tyler's in Mzoti and yeah, it was amazing to meet you all. It was amazing to be a part of the magic. And I'm just happy. I am just happy that I am part of the East Coast Radio Club. You know, I just arrived, but I love it so much. And we're celebrating 30 years, and the gifts aren't ours at all. 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Complete them, have your say, and every survey gives you a chance to win a share of 100,000 rand. That's what I'm saying. It's not about us, it's about you. T's and C's always apply. East Coast Radio, 30 years because of you. I see Fahida Crouch is already ready to give you the first sports bullies of the day. And I'm also going to let her do that. Liquid Deep on the way with For the Night and Miley Cyrus with End of the World. But I want to find out, where are you breakfasting? Hey? Who are you breakfasting with? What are your breakfast plans on this beautiful Saturday? It's the 10th of October and a lot is happening. 061-792-9495. That's the WhatsApp line. Tell me who you are, where you're listening in from, and just share in the birthday festivities. Maybe it's even your birthday and that's your weekend breakfast plan. Let me know right here on Weekend Breakfast. But for now, let's go to Fahida after the
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0: morning to you from the sports team. Let's start off with Test cricket here in Durban. The Proteas took early control over Australia as they grabbed 6 wickets before bad light put an end to the action on day one. Kingsmead, the Baggy Greens, who elected to bat first, battled to 124 for 6 before Matt Renshaw and Captain Pat Cummings steadied the ship with a combined stand of 63. Proteas pacer Vian Mulder, Marco Jansen and returning quick Andrej Norkia claimed 2 wickets each. Renshaw and Cummings will return to the crease for the Aussies as they continue their first innings on 187 for 6 on day 2. And then in the swimming pool, South African swimming sensation Pieter Kutse has made waves on the world stage, smashing the men's 50-meter backstroke short course world record at Swimming World Cup in Tashkent. And the 22-year-old stormed to gold in a blistering 22.09 seconds, shaving 0.02 seconds off the previous world record set in 2022. Nakutsa finished ahead of Russia's Igor Kornev, with Pavel Samusenko claiming bronze. It's another massive milestone in a stellar season for the South African star, who already bagged 3 backstroke gold medals at the Commonwealth Games in Glasgow earlier this year. In some football, Banyana Banyana are firmly in the driving seat of their 2028 Olympic Games qualifier after thumping Madagascar 4-0 in the first leg at the Free State Stadium. Former Shooting Stars striker Ronald Donnelly stole the show with a clinical hat-trick, finding the net twice in the first half before completing a treble just after the hour mark. Madagascar's misery was compounded late on when Hilda Magaya forced an own goal to round off the scoring. And then closing off with Formula One, Red Bull's Max Verstappen has secured a pole position for today's Singapore Grand Prix sprint race, beating Mercedes driver George Russell by just 0.120 seconds. Ferrari's Charles Leclerc qualified third, ahead of McLaren's Oscar Piastri and Lando Norris, while championship leader Kimi Antonelli could only manage seventh. Right, that's it for now. For the East Coast Radio Sports Team, I'm Fayda Crouch.
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0: literally, let's pretend it's not the end of the world, because the things that are happening in Durban, in KZN, in South Africa. Anyway, Miley Cyrus right here on KZN's number one hit music station. Good morning. You're hanging out with Zisto on KZN's number one hit music station. It's the 10th of October. It's a Saturday and it's weekend breakfast with me. And oh my goodness, what a beautiful week we've had as East Coasters, because it's our Bill Day. Happy Bill Day. Happy Bill Day. Now, Friday morning was absolute chaos. I mean, yesterday we were at so many locations because we were celebrating our 30th birthday, and East Coast Breakfast was live from Humble Coffee, which is in Windermere, to celebrate our birthday, obviously. And now, the East Coast Radio Fugitive, that's a tricky, tricky thing, that one. He was there. He was in the area. And thanks to Accelerate Security's drone service, Cameron Kinsey, he spotted him on the live stream after a short chase. Cameron then found the East Coast Radio Fugitive, and with it, 30,000 rand for 30 years in the game. Now, if you missed it, take a listen to this, my darling.
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3: 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His name is Cameron. He's got a brown shirt on, a cap, brown eyes. He is not the East Coast Radio Fugitive. But sir, can you please tell us what you did shortly?
2: 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Firstly, happy birthday to East Coast Radio.
3: Thank you.
2: You know what you're doing to people's lives, so changing it. You know, and for the community of Durban, KZN itself, bless you guys.
3: Thank you.
2: So today, I just had to stand out, you know, and put in the work. Also do consistency as well. It's been a long journey finding this fugitive,
3: you know,
2: very nonchalant guy,
3: you know,
2: and he's a high and buy type of person, so I had to be quick.
3: You found him?
2: Yes, I did. And I asked the very good question,
3: yes.
2: Are you the East Coast Radio Fugitive?
3: And
2: he was like, yes, bye. I'm like, how are you? How's your morning?
3: Where's your money? Are you short?
4: Well, I think they're waiting for this moment.
2: Yeah, yeah.
4: So you found the East Coast Radio Fugitive. Congratulations. You've just won 30,000.
2: Thank you. Well done.
5: So that quick, just like
3: what? You know? What led you to finding him today?
2: The closer I get to you, you know, I think you said it before,
3: and
2: I was getting closer and closer, you know, and every single clue, whether it was in Howick and I went there and I got it right, I said, you know what, my sixth sense, I'm going to get him. I got up at 4 o'clock. I said, I'm going to have a very early morning. I was here. My phone died, but that didn't stop me and I got him.
1: 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T's and C's apply.
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0: What a tricky little trickster, right? Because yesterday we were at Tyler's and he had said, I'm going to go see my friend Tyler. And there were so many people waiting for him. Did he pitch up? No. But everyone thought that like the fugitive would stop like popping up everywhere on Friday. No. We're doing it again Monday. Okay, Monday the fugitive is back. So just keep it locked right here on your favorite frequency at KZN's number one hit music station, East Coast Radio. And we are 30, guys. We are absolutely, we've finished the calendar, you know. And I want to know, what are your plans this morning? Or maybe you just want to send us birthday messages like this.
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0: Thank you. All right, let's get back to the music. Got some ISO with No Fire and Ashanti with Foolish. And that's what the East Coast Radio Fugitive made everybody feel like yesterday at Tyler's. But you know what? We're not dwelling on that. We are dwelling on the goodness of today, Saturday. Good morning. It's Zisto and you are hanging out with me on Weekend Breakfast.
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0: music from Sam Smith is called How Do You Sleep right here on KZN's number one hit music station, East Coast Radio. And how do you sleep when it's our birthday? We just turned 30 years old and it's all because of you, you know. What if your opinion, you know, some people are like, I'm not around, I can't switch for the fugitive. But your opinion actually matters. So go to ecr.co.za and you'll find a survey. And we just want you to tell us what you think for a chance to win your share of 100,000 Rand. It's our birthday, but your voice is a part of the story. T's and C's always apply. Have your say. Join the celebration. East Coast Radio, 30 years because of you. And I got a WhatsApp from my beloved Mandy. She says, good morning. Happy birthday, ECR. My life is ECR. My journey was not easy, but my comfort zone is ECR. And it's from Mandy and Sullivan. And if you know Weekend Breakfast with Zisto, you know that Mandy is always sending voice notes and telling us how she's getting ready for church, or, you know, Salvin is a night shift or day shift. Today, they are together. Mandy, how are you, my darling?
1: Hi, darling. Okay, and you?
0: I'm fantastic. Okay, tell me what you love about your favorite radio station, ECR.
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0: Of course.
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1: When I was in hospital, I'm a cancer survivor. And when I was in hospital, my husband brought the radio to me.
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0: We love it. Is Salvin there with you?
1: Yes.
0: Salvin, how are you?
2: How are you?
0: I'm fantastic. I'm good, and you? You know your wife loves you so much.
2: Yeah, I know.
0: She is always talking about you. She's always saying that she's preparing your lunch or whatever, your night shift. She's always, always just celebrating you right here. What do you have to say to your wife and East Coast Radio?
2: I appreciate everything that she does for me.
0: Oh, I love you guys.
2: I really love her a lot.
0: Oh my gosh.
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0: 30 years, darling. 30 years.
2: You know what Port Natal is?
0: Yes, Radio Port Natal. Oh my gosh. I just want to say,
2: okay, but for the past 30 years, it's even been better. And I wish for another 30 years more to come for you.
0: Oh, thank you so much,
2: you guys.
0: We love you. Mandy Sullivan, have a fantastic Saturday. We love you. And we are 30 years, not because of us, but because of you. Have a fantastic Saturday, okay?
1: Thank you.
0: Oh my gosh, this is why we do it. This is why we do it. News coming through with Pilar. And happy birthday to us.
3: 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For 30 years, the music's had a message. Turns out it was always for you. 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
4: Acting Police Minister Feroz Khachalia says the Interministerial Committee is looking into approaching the Constitutional Court to seek an adjustment to its order on the processing of asylum seekers. This comes after Home Affairs withdrew its directive on asylum applications, which had been granted by the Crown Court ruling instructing all refugee reception officers to accept asylum applications from even individuals who entered the country illegally. The withdrawal comes amid an unrest in Durban and Soweto, where protests linked to South Africa's asylum application process turned violent. He spoke to the media during his visit at the Durban CBD yesterday, where 14 cars were set alight and 2 buildings were torched.
5: When constitutional courts, our courts, make decisions on such matters, they look at these matters from a legal point of view. I don't think the court took account of the administrative complications and the resources that are required to give effect to their judgment, with which we don't have a problem. Once you've read the judgment and understood it, the court has made a ruling based on an interpretation of the Constitution.
4: And as today marks World Mental Health Day, a mental health care activist says stigma remains the biggest barrier. 60-year-old Sibongiseni Mselegu is a KZN resident who established a mental health foundation in hopes to support those who struggle with mental health. She stresses that there is still a lack of understanding of the condition in society.
6: I think ignorance is a killer for us. And unfortunately, the minute I speak about this or to say I am suffering from this, I'm telling you, other people ignore me. There's a change of attitude. It's so the stigma is there.
4: And on the international front, a powerful 7.7 magnitude earthquake has hit Panama. At least two people have been injured after several buildings collapsed. And looking at your weather temperatures across KZN today, Durban, Kokstad 26, Pietermaritzburg 29, Ladysmith, Newcastle 33, Moy River, Richards Bay 30, and the Berg reaching a high of 28 degrees. Morning swells are reaching 2 meters at Durban Beach with sunset at 3 minutes to 6. For Newswatch, I'm Pila Mtembu.
0: Thank you, Pila. He comes back again at the top of the hour to give us the latest and relevant news right here on KZN's number one hit music station. Welcome to the second hour of Weekend Breakfast with myself, Zisto. Got some Olivia Rodrigo on the way with Stupid Song. Keith Sweat talking about being twisted, and that's what the ECR fugitive has got everybody, you know, twisted, twisted, twisted. And then Ariana Grande with Seven Rings. So welcome to it. Good morning.
3: 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Different artists, same message. Different decade, same message. For 30 years, the music's been saying it. 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

0: It's music from Ariana Grande. It's called Seven Rings right here on KZN's number one hit music station. And if you want a share of 100,000 rand, you have got it. All you need to do is go to ecr.co.za and just tell us your opinion. You know what I'm saying? Find a survey and tell us what you think for a chance to win your share of 100,000 rand. It's our birthday and your voice is part of the story. T's and C's always apply. Have your say. Join the celebration. East Coast Radio is turning 30, baby, and it's all because of you. It's Weekend Breakfast with Zisto, and I'm trying to get like voice notes like this, okay?
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0: Honey, thank you so much. 0617929495. Let's just share in the magic. Tell me where you're breakfasting. Maybe it's your birthday and you're celebrating it with us. Come on, let's all be a part of the community, the magic, because wow, we love each other and we go together real bad. Now, Wendy Nola's always coming through with the facts and the plug. Listen to this. If you are thinking of hiring a car, loaning a car, and apparently it's hail season and insurance doesn't cover that, sure, take a listen to this. And then after that, let's ease back into the music with Seal, Walk On By, and Lady Zamar with Collide, because the hail will collide with your car and will collide with your bank balance. Ah! Good morning. It's Weekend Breakfast.
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3: We're heading into hail season. 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If you're hiring a car, know that hail damage is often not covered by the standard waiver. One renter whose hired car was damaged in a Bloemfontein hailstorm has been invoiced more than 65,000 rand. With the damage. The rental company says double liability applies because he didn't take its separate hail damage waiver. 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

0: an East Coast radio resident, my babe. KZN's number one hit music station. Good morning. You're hanging out with Zista on Weekend Breakfast, and it's our birthday month. Okay, yesterday was our official birthday. We turned 30, and don't we look good for 30? And it's not because of us. It's all because of you. Lady Zamar is singing about Collide in the background. And you know what? I'm just here to let you know that this morning, it seems like you're not going to be colliding with any sort of traffic. I know there's been a lot of unrest, especially in the CBD area. But I'm happy to report that there's no incidents on the N3, no incidents on the N2, Toti to Belito, nothing on the M4, M7, M13, M19, M24, and R102. It's all clear. There's no protest action, right? Durban CBD is quiet. However, the situation can change at any given moment, so keep it locked right here on your favorite frequency, KZN's number one hit music station, because you know we got you. You know that we got you. So much so that sports is coming through, because we just want to make sure that you're in the know. We want to give you some money by giving you a share of 100,000 rand if you go to ecr.co.za and you take part of a survey. And The Fugitive are coming back on Monday. Listen, it's all for you right here on the best station to hang out with. This is KZN's number one hit music station, East Coast Radio. After Fajita Crouch comes through with the sports, got some Shakira and Burna Boy with Die Die, Day Day, Oh Oh Nay Nay. And then we've got Tamia with Still. So you still hanging out with Zisto. It's still Weekend Breakfast. Good morning, darling.
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0: Right, let's start off with cricket. Andrich Nurkia marked his return to Test cricket in style on day one of the first Test against Australia at Kingsmead, playing his first Test in 3 years after being called up for the injured Kagiso Rabada. Nurkia got through 13.2 overs and struck twice in the space of three deliveries after lunch, removing Alex Carey and Bo Webster. Australia, who elected to bat first, slipped to 124 for six before Matt Renshaw and captain Pat Cummings dug in with an unbeaten 63-run stand to guide the visitors to 187 for six at stumps.
1: Yeah, I haven't officially bowled as many overs, but I have tried to do, obviously, simulate things in the nets and stuff, but it's never the same. You can't simulate it as much. So, yeah, there were stages where you're just a little bit out of breath. Yeah, it was good. I enjoyed it. The spells were nice. I thought now and then things could have been better. Now and then things were fine. No, happy all in all. I think it was just really nice to be out there.
0: Yeah, yesterday's match was called off early due to bad light, but conditions are expected to look much better today with the match between South Africa and Australia on day two of their first Test, set to get underway at 9:30. And then in some football, Banyana are firmly in the driving seat of their 2028 Olympic Games qualifier after thumping Madagascar 4-0 in the first leg at the Free State Stadium. Former shooting star striker Ronald Donnelly stole the show with a clinical hat-trick, finding the net twice in the first half before completing a treble just after the hour mark. Madagascar's misery was compounded late on when Hilda Makaya forced an own goal to round off the scoring. Now South Africa will be back in action for their second leg on Tuesday against Madagascar for their LA 28 Olympic Games qualifier. And then in the swimming pool, to end of things, South African swimming sensation Peter Kutsa has made waves on the world stage, smashing the men's 50-meter backstroke short course world record at the Swimming World Cup in Tashkent. The 22-year-old stormed to gold in a blistering 22.09 seconds, shaving 0.02 seconds off the previous world record set in 2022. Nakuta finished ahead of Russia's Egor Kornev, with Pavel Samusenko claiming bronze. Right, that's it for now for the East Coast Radio Sports team. I'm Fader Crouch.
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0: It's KZN's number one hit music station. You're hanging out with Zisto on this beautiful Saturday morning. It's weekend breakfast. And Tamia is talking about Still, and she actually means it. They've been married for 27 years with a former NBA baller, Grant Hill. They tied the knot on the 24th of July, 1999. So this song really is about Still. Do you understand? Just like East Coast Radio is still that radio station 30 years later. I mean, consistency is key, right? Good morning. Welcome to it, man. And we've had such an exciting week right here on the station. I mean, The Fugitive, our birthday, money being given away. And imagine tracking down the East Coast Radio Fugitive, right? Only to miss out because you asked the wrong question because you do not listen. You do not listen if it's happened. But Ivani Odian knew exactly what to say and walked away with 12,000 rand. Hear how she cracked the clues and discovered all the important questions. Are you the East Coast Radio Fugitive? That's all you need to ask. Catch your story at ecr.co.za today and go to Danny Gazelli's show and win your share of 400,000 rand in the total bounty pool. It's still out. People thought it was going to end on Friday. We're doing it again next week. Follow the clues. Ask the exact question. Are you the East Coast Radio Fugitive? If you missed it, take a listen to this.
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2: 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One, two, three.
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3: To answer the question, as sure as hell, I am the East Coast Radio Fugitive. I can't be anywhere. I can be anyone. Maybe I'm still in your valley, but, you know, I think I need to leave now before I catch the traffic on my way to the North Coast. 30,000 rand is on the line. Happy birthday, ECR. Lada.
2: Oh, my gosh, Fugitive. I have 100 people running towards the gate right now because you said you have to leave. Everyone is running. I've never seen anything like this in my life.
1: 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Missed some of it? 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
4: Yeah, a lot of people are listening. The question is, who's actually paying attention?
1: If you don't play, you don't have the chance to win. T's and C's apply. 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One province.
0: He is so cocky, right? Anyway, catch him on Monday. Just keep it locked right here on KZN's number one hit music station, East Coast Radio. And right now, we're back to the music. Taylor Swift coming through with Patient Zero, Outkast with I Like the Way You Move. No, Fugitive, I Don't Like the Way You Move because you are shady. David Guetta also on the way with Titanium. Good morning. It's Zisto on Weekend Breakfast. How are you doing?
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0: East Coast Radio, KZN's number one music station. Good morning from myself, Zisto, David Guetta, and Sia. It's called Titanium right here. And it's ushering us out of the second hour of the show. But don't worry, two more hours to go. And in the next hour, we are clashing over the most important meal of the day. It's called Breakfast Feud. And I need everybody to come through because, guys, I need us to have a serious conversation because this petrol price is starting to feel like a personal attack on our bank accounts. And if you agree, say aye. And keep it locked right here on Weekend Breakfast. We're going to discuss that after some news and some Raven Lane with Love Me Not, Fergie with Big Girls Don't Cry, as well as Luiso with Scary. So keep it locked right here and don't go anywhere.
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8: Snake catcher Nick Evans has warned KZN residents not to attempt handling or attacking snakes when bumping to them in public. This comes as snake activity has slowly started to increase in the province as a result of seasonal changes. He told Newswatch that during the spring and summer seasons, snakes are usually on the move for mating and searching for prey and end up around human dwellings.
9: Try to remember that the snake is more scared of you than you are of it. They don't want anything to do with you. They only want to get away from you. That's all they want. Don't try and catch it. Don't try and kill it, because that's how people get bitten. So just move away from it. Leave it alone. If it's in your house, call a snake remover.
8: And Acting Police Minister Feroz Kachalia says the Interministerial Committee is looking into approaching the Constitutional Court to seek an adjustment to its order on the processing of asylum seekers. This comes after Home Affairs withdrew its directive on asylum applications, which had been granted by the Concord ruling, instructing all refugee reception officers to accept asylum applications from even individuals who entered the country illegally. The withdrawal comes amid an unrest in Durban and Soweto, where protests linked to South Africa's asylum application process turned violent. He spoke to the media during his visit at the Durban CBD yesterday, where 14 cars were set alight and two buildings torched. He says whilst they respect the court's decision, administrative complications were not considered.
2: And to give us the time that we need to implement the court's decision in a way that also doesn't undermine our ability to deal with issues of illegal immigration.
8: And finally, a journalist has been shot and killed in Mexico. Hammurabi Manzano is the 9th journalist to be killed in this country this year. He was the owner of a news website with more than 52,000 followers and was gunned down in Oaxaca State. And it's light rain expected in most parts of KZN today. Durban, Kokstad, a high of 26. Pietermaritzburg, 29. Ladysmith, Newcastle, 33. Moy River, Richards Bay, 30. And the Berg, 28. Morning swells are reaching 2 meters at Durban Beach with sunset at 3 minutes to 6. Our lead story this hour, snake catcher Nick Evans has warned KZN residents not to attempt handling or attacking snakes when bumping to them in public. This comes as snake activity has slowly started to increase in the province as a result of seasonal changes. For Newswatch, I'm Pila Mtembu.
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0: To love you now.
1: Oh my goodness. One thing about Loiso, he will come through with the vocals, giving us local talent on 100. Good morning. It's KZN's number one hit music station. You're hanging out with your girl. It's Zista on Weekend Breakfast. I'm with you all the way till 10 on the 10th of October. What a beautiful Saturday morning that we get to hang out together. And you know, around about this time, it's time for us to clash over the most important meal of the day. It's called Breakfast Feud. Now, you know, a lot is going on in this country, like a lot. Do you understand? Particularly the petrol, right? From the 7th of October, petrol went up by 3.33 rand a litre, right? That means if you fill up with 50 litres, you're paying an extra 166.50 rand compared with the previous price. And that's before we even talk about groceries, school lifts, and everything else that needs to get you from point A to point B. And October is also transport month, and electrical vehicles are becoming a bigger part of the conversation. And I'm bringing this up because I am driving an electrical vehicle. You know, it's beautiful. It's like a spaceship. But this is not about me. It's about us. Now, the question for Breakfast Feud today is, would you ditch your petrol car for an electric vehicle to save money? Or, hear me out, are you sticking with petrol because electric cars still have too many question marks? Let's have this conversation, you know what I mean, and be completely honest. Are you ready to plug in? Or are you pumping petrol until Jesus comes? What's going on with you, babes? Maybe you team hybrid. I mean, a lot of people are giving hybrid a thumbs up because, I mean, give me options. You know, we love the combo. Or are you, you know, which is somewhere in the middle? Tell me your honest opinion. 061-792-9495. Let's feud. Tell me who you are, where you're listening in from, and let's have this conversation. While you ponder and marinate on the question, I'm going to play some Aaliyah with More Than a Woman and some Jason Derulo with Trumpets. Okay, we'll be right back.
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0: It's Jason Derulo right here on East Coast Radio, KZN's number one hit music station. Good morning. You're hanging out with Zisto on our 30th birthday morning. And yeah, it's been a pleasure hanging out with you. And it's going to be 30 years more. But right now, we're clashing over the most important meal of the day. It's called Breakfast Feud. Yes, sir. And today, I'm just asking a simple question, right? And I don't know, I might be biased because I have just been driving the most luxurious electrical car. And it got me thinking, right? Would you ditch your petrol car for an electric vehicle to save money? Or are you sticking with petrol? Because electric cars still have too many questions. 061-792-9495. Let me hear it.
1: Hi, Zisto. It's Anonymous. I wouldn't ditch a petrol vehicle for an electric one because I think I'm old school. I think I'm old school, man. And I still have a lot of questions when it comes to the electric cars. Hey, there are a lot of questions there. I just need some convincing when it comes to that.
0: I hear you, Anonymous. Are you like Anonymous and need a little bit of convincing? Or have you tried it, tested it, and you're thinking, yes, it's a thumbs up for me? Let's have this feud this morning, all right? Fajita Crush is coming through at 8:30 with the sports and got some Celine Dion, who's doing amazing things in Paris. It's called That's the Way It Is. And Jared Ricketts with a brand new one called Apology. Jared is my friend, by the way, guys. Yeah, love him. And what I also love is plugging you with what to do in and around Durban, you know. 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

0: right, let's kick off with the blockbuster football fixture in Durban today. Mamelodi Sundowns defender Grant Kikana is hoping they can end today as champions of the MTN 8 following a successful start to the season. And the Brazilians face defending champions Orlando Pirates, who could lift their fifth trophy should they take victory. Masandawana missed out on the crown in the 2023-24 season. They lost to the Buccaneers on penalties and will be hoping to turn things around come kickoff at 6 p.m. at Moses Mabhida Stadium.
1: Another one in the bag. It'll make us obviously very happy considering the good start that we've had so far in the season. And it will just give us motivation going forward for the rest of the campaign. And we know we've fallen short quite a few times the past few years, but this is a chance for us to rectify again.
0: Yeah, gates today will open at 2 p.m. On the other side of Durban, Anrich Nurkia marked his return to Test cricket in style on day one of the first Test against Australia at Kingsmead, playing his first Test in 3 years after being called up for the injured Kagiso Rabada. Nurkia got through 13.2 overs and struck twice in the space of three deliveries after lunch, removing Alex Carey and Bo Webster. Australia, who elected to bat first, slipped to 124 for 6 before Matt Renshaw and Captain Pat Cummings dug in with an unbeaten 63-run stand to guide the visitors to 187 for 6 at stumps.
2: Yeah, I haven't officially bowled as many overs, but I have tried to do, obviously, simulate things in the nets and stuff, but it's never the same. You can't simulate it as much. So, yeah, there were stages where you're just a little bit out of breath. Yeah, it was good. I enjoyed it. The spells were nice. I thought now and then things could have been better. Now and then things were fine. No, happy all in all. I think it was just really nice to be out there.
0: Matt Renshaw and Captain Pat Cummings will continue their first innings for Australia at the crease when play starts at 9:30 on day two. And then the Dolphins remain top of Pool B in the T20 Cup after a 7-wicket bonus point win over Eastern Cape at Buffalo Park. Grant Rulofsen blasted 67 of 37 balls, while Ngobane Mokoena claimed 3 for 22. The Dolphins secured their third straight victory. Right, that's it for now for the East Coast Radio Sports Team. I'm Faira Crouch.
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0: Don't be that person who's da-dee-da-dee-dum-dum. Jared Ricketts with Apology Radio on KZN's number one hit music station. Good morning. You're hanging out with Zisto. It's breakfast, weekend breakfast on KZN's number one hit music station. And right now we are in the middle of a feud. It's called Breakfast Feud. If you don't know, you better ask somebody, baby. This is where we clash over the most important meal of the day. And today, it's a bit tricky. I'm asking, would you ditch your petrol car for an electric vehicle just to save money? Because, wow, this economy is not letting us be great. Or are you sticking with petrol? Because electric cars still have too many unanswered questions and you still have too many ums and ums about it. And you don't like the way it feels in your spirit. 061-792-9495. Let's hear what you had to say, KZN.
1: Hey, East Coast, this Hello. Is PSG. I think, you know, in terms of technology and the new age and where we're going, it may be a route. I just think a lot of us are still used to petrol or diesel and we'll stick with that. But maybe if you have an additional vehicle or you want to try it, you'll go for that so you can have the best of both worlds. But I think it is the future, like AI. So we got to get with the times.
0: I got you. The same diesel that gets mixed with paraffin. Is that the diesel you're talking about? Anyway, oh, should I mind my own business? Okay, as an electric vehicle girly. All right. Okay.
2: Definitely ditching it. Ah, especially the Volvo. It is amazing. Amazing, amazing. The specs are incredible. Inside, I've actually been to see one. It is phenomenal. I would buy it any day. Look, in the year 2000, I remember people were scared and taking their money out of the banks and they're saying, you know, the world's going to end and everything's going to crash. Yeah, I think there's enough checks and balances in the motor vehicle industry for me to go ahead and try it. This has been a long time coming and we are here for it. We are here for it. Wish I could get one too.
0: Okay, I like your enthusiasm. Where do you stand at this feud? I'm just asking, would you ditch your petrol car for an electric vehicle to save money? Or are you sticking with petrol because electric cars still have too many unanswered questions? 061-792-9495. Tell me who you are and where you're listening in from. And do that while you're listening to some Rita Ora with How to Be Lonely and some Rihanna with Diamonds, because that's what you are. You know that, right? Happy birthday to us. We just turned 30.
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8: East Coast Radio's Managing Director Mzuvele Mthethwa is joining us this morning. Good morning. Good morning, boss.
9: Good morning. How are you guys doing this morning?
8: Yeah, we're good.
10: Oh, wow. We're great. What did you get us for our birthday?
9: It's a surprise.
8: Okay. Carmen likes surprises.
9: I just want to extend my sincere appreciation to the people of KwaZulu-Natal who showed us love, support, who've been with us through thick and thin. We've been with you. That is why for this milestone birthday, we said say we are because of you. So 30 years because of you, people of KZN, our partners, our clients, we really appreciate you and thank you for showing the love that you continue to show to us every day. And we're looking forward to the next 30. Thank you very much. Good. Thank you so much. 30 looks good on us, right?
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0: have no choice but to shine bright like diamonds because you are what you are. Rihanna right here on KZN's number one hit music station. It can only be East Coast Radio. Good morning. You're hanging out with Zisto. It's weekend breakfast. I'm with you till 10 on the 10th of October. It's a beautiful Saturday morning and I'm wrapping up Breakfast Feud where we clash over the most important meal of the day. And I'm just asking a simple question. Would you make the switch to electric vehicle or are you sticking to petrol because it's what you know and there's nothing wrong? This is a non-judgment zone. 0617929495. Take a listen to this very balanced answer.
1: Morning, Isia.
0: Morning.
1: Lovely show.
0: Thank you.
1: Yeah, I'm a car enthusiast, so I love the petrol engines. I love the sound of it. I enjoy changing gears and clutch control and the pops and bangs that come with it. But yes, with the current fuel price, I would definitely look into an EV. Yes, I just feel that on those long trips, the range is not adequate for it. But yeah, for urban driving and your daily routes, yeah, that's perfect. But I would never get rid of my petrol vehicle either.
0: I like that.
1: Yeah, but it is an option, a strong option.
0: I like that strong option. Anyway, that's where we wrap up Breakfast Feud for today. You can catch the podcast on ecr.co.za. But that's how we wrap up this hour. One more hour to go. And you know that we are all getting into school. Please, students, come to the front of the class because we are teaching sports and today is a very, very interesting sport. It's all about horse riding, equestrianism. I've got two beautiful boys in the studio who have such a beautiful story of how they got into this and what they love about this. And another beautiful story is our birthday and we're giving away 100,000 rand. So please go to ecr.co.za, take part in the survey and win your share of 100,000 rand just by sharing your view. T's and C's apply. And we are 30 years because of you. News coming through with Pila at the top of the hour. And then Simnea with Up, Out and Gone. And Lisa Stansfield with All Around the World. Keep it locked right here on your favorite frequency. 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
3: KZN police have assured soccer fans that the city will be safe ahead of today's MTN 8 final at the Moses Mabhida Stadium. This follows safety concerns following violent protests in the Durban CBD over the past 2 days. The Provincial Joint Operations Structure says a stringent security plan is already in motion for the Orlando Pirates versus Sundowns soccer match. This is despite videos and social media posts circulating on various platforms threatening to block access to those who wish to watch the match at the stadium. Robert Nichiwunda is KZN police spokesperson.
4: The management of police through the Event Safety and Security Planning Committee and Prof Joins has assured the Premier Soccer League that security planning for the MTN Cup final match will remain intact and that anyone who attempts to breach security protocols or endanger spectators, officials, players, or any role player will be met with the wrath of the law.
3: And snake catcher Nick Evans has warned KZN residents not to attempt handling or attacking snakes when bumping to them in public. This comes as snake activity has slowly started to increase in the province as a result of seasonal changes. He told Newswatch that during the spring and summer seasons, snakes are usually on the move for mating and searching for prey and end up around human dwellings.
5: Try to remember that the snake is more scared of you than you are of it. They don't want anything to do with you. They only want to get away from you. That's all they want. Don't try and catch it. Don't try and kill it, because that's how people get bitten. They just move away from it. Leave it alone. If it's in your house, call a snake remover.
3: And we move abroad now. Hurricane Isaias has lashed the U.S. Gulf Coast with heavy rain and strong winds. The Category 2 storm made landfall in northwestern Florida yesterday. Coastal communities saw mandatory evacuations and shuttered businesses as Isaias became the first hurricane of an Atlantic season that kicked off in June, held in check by a historic El Nino phenomenon that typically spurs more major storms in the Pacific. And our lead story this hour, KZN police have assured soccer fans that the city will be safe ahead of today's MTN 8 final at the Moses Mabhida Stadium. It follows safety concerns following violent protests in the Durban CBD over the past 2 days. More news at ecr.co.za. For Newswatch, I'm Pila Mtembu.
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music from Lisa Stanfield right here on KZN's number one hit music station. Good morning. It's called All Around the World. And right now it's time for Teach Me Sports, okay? Because we're talking about all things sports and the class must come to the front. The referee is ready. Yes. Now, this morning on Teach Me Sports, we're stepping into a world of horses, equestrians, courage, and two young boys who are showing us that sometimes the most beautiful way to break barriers is simply to dare to belong. Now, equestrian as a sport isn't something we often see young black boys participating in, but in Summerveld, right here in KwaZulu-Natal, 9-year-old Simi, short for Sintolile, and 13-year-old Olu, short for Olungaga, are finding their feet in the saddle and carving out their own space in this extraordinary sport. Simi fell in love with sports, horses, at just 5 years old and began riding competitively last year in November. Olu has been riding for 2 years and has already represented KwaZulu-Natal on the national stage. Two different

0: journeys united by love for horses and a passion that goes far beyond what happens in the saddle. Good morning, boys. How are you doing?
1: I'm good and you? How are you?
0: I'm fantastic. You guys look so cute. You've got your ties on. You're looking so like ready. Like it's like you're going to saddle up any moment now. But you know what? This is just a beautiful conversation because I want to get into the mind of a young black equestrian, right? Now, you're only 9 years old, Simi, and you're only 13 years old. When you tell people that you ride horses, what is the reaction you usually get? Any one of you can take this question.
1: So when I first told the first person that I do horse riding, mm-hmm. they were very surprised. Mm-hmm. And they were wondering how a person like me can control such a big animal.
0: Because you're like so small.
1: Yeah.
0: And take us back to when you first fell in love with horses. What was it about that sport that caught your attention around a very young age?
1: It caught my attention by how elegant and beautiful the horses look. And how a person could control such a big animal.
0: Mm-hmm.
1: Yeah.
0: A person like you.
1: Yeah.
0: Not just any person. You are doing that, all right? And for somebody who knows absolutely nothing about the sports of equestrian, what exactly does being an equestrian rider involve? Like, what do you do?
1: So it involves commitment, time, patience, and confidence. Because if you fall off, it literally knocks down your confidence.
0: Right?
1: Yes.
0: But then how do you then get up after falling off? How difficult is that to do?
1: It's very difficult.
0: Mm-hmm.
1: Yeah.
0: Is it like a mental thing? Is it like a physical thing? Or is it like a combination of both?
1: Mentally.
0: Mm.
1: Yeah. Because like you feel like, what if you fall off again?
0: I hear you. And I've got the moms here as well. Hello, ladies.
2: Morning.
0: I can't hear you.
3: Morning.
0: Yeah. How are you?
3: Great. How are you?
0: Moms. Well, any one of you, Olu's mom is here and Simi's mom is here. Take us back to when your children were just young and then they were like, you know, this is something that I want to do. How did you spot it and how did you encourage it?
3: What can I say? Well, for me, mm-hmm. Like I said, it was around the age of five.
0: Mm-hmm.
3: We were passing through, I think it's the Lion Park, when mm-hmm. we were traveling from Sun City, and mm-hmm. we saw horses, and instantly Simi just wanted to be there. And
0: amazing.
3: Like, literally. And yeah, from there, it's been a nag to say, Mom, you know, I want to go ride horses. You know, firstly, it became just as a thing where you just like do those one lessons mm-hmm. and then after that he was like,
0: in love,
3: I want to do this as a profession.
0: My goodness, I want to talk more about that because I know there's a lot of sacrifices involved and I need them to know that there's a lot of sacrifices involved and I need them to hear it from you. But let's go to a short musical break. And I know that they're training in Jojo Sommerfeld School?
3: Jojo's Riding Center.
0: All right.
3: In Sommerfeld.
0: And so this is a song. Shout out to Jojo's Riding School in Sommerfeld. Jojo with Leave, Get Out on the Way. And we'll be back with the equestrians right here on Weekend Breakfast at Zisto. Good morning. You're hanging out on KZN's number one hit music station. 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

0: It's music from my friend Lloyd Taylor Undosi. It's called Higher, right? Joan KZN's number one hit music station. It's East Coast Radio. You're hanging out with Zisto. It's weekend breakfast. And is it not just so scrumptious? Well, if you're not feeling the scrum dilly yum yum, you better be in the program. It's Teach Me Sports right now, and we're talking about horse riding, equestrianism. I've got two beautiful young men who are loving the sport. They're black boys, which is something that you don't really see in the sport. And if you just tuned in, I want to find out from you, Olu, what exactly is involved in the sport of equestrianism?
1: So it involves commitment, dedication, time and patience.
0: Mm-hmm.
1: So about the sport, so there's different disciplines in the sport.
0: Mm-hmm.
1: So the first discipline that I do that I really love is show jumping.
0: Mm.
1: Show jumping is about the time, and if you jump over the jumps without the horse knocking over the poles or stopping in front of the jump, which is called a refusal. And you get penalties, and there's a specific amount of penalties that if you get that penalty, you get disqualified or eliminated. And then there's working hunter. A working hunter is about, it's basically a mix of show jumping and galloping.
0: Mm-hmm.
1: So after you jump the jumps, you gallop around the arena and then you salute your judge. And then there's dressage, depends on like how nicely you ride your horse and how nice you look. And there's cross country where you literally gallop and then jump, gallop, jump.
0: It's
1: gallop,
0: a lot,
1: jump.
0: And it's all about controlling this
1: yes.
0: massive beast.
1: Yeah.
0: And you're just so small. I just can't picture it. I can't picture it. Simi, I'm coming to you. How are you, my baby? Okay, I can't hear you.
2: Good.
0: Okay. What do you love most about riding horses?
2: The thing I love about horses is how they look and how they just really make me so happy.
0: Oh my gosh. I love that for you, my baby. I love that so much, Mom. When you look at your sons, right, and they're on that horse, right, what do you see, you know, beyond your son sitting on the horse? Olu's mom.
3: Hi, everybody. Hello to the listeners. Okay, when I look at my son...
0: I can't hear you. Please speak into the mic.
3: Oh, sorry.
0: Yes.
3: Okay, so when I look at Olu riding, I don't just see my son on a horse. I see this young boy following his passion and learning responsibility, learning...
0: What do you see? What do you see, Simi's mom?
4: Well, for me, it's the happiness, mm-hmm. it's the excitement, it's every time when we go for these lessons, the way he would pack everything, mm-hmm. you know, the discipline that it teaches him, the resilience, the falling off and getting back on.
0: Which happened once only.
4: I know it only happened once, but scary as it was, but I was like, oh my goodness, this is the end of the career, you know?
0: Because they're big.
4: Because they're massive, you know? But he just, you know, went back up, continued, and I was really proud of him because knowing myself, I know definitely I wouldn't have done it.
0: Girl.
4: So yeah, it really, like, I'm filled with so much pride, you know? And yeah, absolutely love watching him do the sport.
0: I'm filled with so much pride just looking at you, looking at your son, and it's such a beautiful moment. And this is not an ordinary thing to do. You know, these are big horses. You know, they're majestic, they're beautiful, and these are literally boys. It's 9 and 13. Like, can you imagine? You know, you guys are doing a great job, moms.
4: Thank you.
0: Are doing a great job. And just to close this off, Olu and Simi, where do you see yourself in the future with regards to the sport?
1: I see myself, in 5 years, I see myself competing in the SA Derby and competing for the World Cup qualifiers. And in 10 years, I see myself competing in the World Cup.
0: My gosh, and you, Simi?
2: Well, I see myself doing all the competitions. Mm-hmm. And show jumping and all that stuff, and might even winning roses.
0: Not might, you will. right. Thank you so much for your time, guys. You are an inspiration, not just to, yes.
1: I'd also like to give a shout out for my sponsorship.
0: Okay.
1: Lotto.
0: Yes.
1: And my instructor, mm-hmm. Jojo, mm-hmm. and my friends that have been, and my principal also, mm-hmm. Mr. Angel, Mr. Karen, mm-hmm. which is the head of sports, mm-hmm. who supports me through my equestrian journey, mm-hmm. and my friend Sialo, mm-hmm. and Nganiso, and my teacher that has always been coming to my competitions to come and watch me, which is Mr. Ninaba.
0: I love this. And he hasn't written any of this down, guys. I mean, get your kids in equestrianism, okay? I don't know who needs to hear this. But thank you so much for joining me, guys. It's Teach Me Sports right here on Weekend Breakfast with Zisto. What a beautiful interview. Let's get into the last sports bullies of the day. Fahida Crouch, my SGG, is on standby. Then Samba with Back to Friends and Brandy with Right Here. Because you are right here on KZN's number one hit music station. 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

0: Right, let's take a final look at your sport this afternoon. The Proteas will look to continue yesterday's momentum against Australia in the first test of the series on day two. Now, South Africa restricted the visitors to 187 for six at the close of play, with Matt Renshaw and Captain Pat Cummings digging for their 63-run partnership to help the Bag of Greens slump from 124 for six. Andrich Norkia marked his return to test cricket after a three-year hiatus, as he got through 13.2 overs and struck twice in the space of three deliveries after lunch, removing Alex Carey and Bo Webster.
1: Yeah, I haven't officially bowled as many overs, but I have tried to do, obviously, simulate things in the nets and stuff, but it's never the same. You can't simulate it as much. So yeah, there were stages where you're just a little bit out of breath. Yeah, it was good. I enjoyed it. The spells were nice. I thought now and then things could have been better. Now and then things were fine. No, happy all in all. I think it was just really nice to be out there.
0: Yeah, the match has just gotten underway at Kingsmead Stadium. It's going to be a bumper day of action at Kingsmead as the first test of the season continues between South Africa and Australia. So head on down to the ground and catch all that action live. Tickets still available through Ticket Pro. And then the Dolphins remain top of Pool B in the T20 Cup after a 7-wicket bonus point win over Eastern Cape Lenyati at Buffalo Park. Grant Rulofsen blasted 67 of 37 balls, while Ngobani Mokoena claimed 3 for 22 as the Dolphins secured their third straight victory. And then over to some football. Mamelodi Sundowns defender Grant Gigana is hoping they can end today as champions of the MTN 8 Cup following a successful start to their season. The Brazilians face defending champions Orlando Pirates, who could lift their fifth cup should they take the victory tonight. Msandawana missed out on the crown in the 2023-2024 season when they lost to the Buccaneers on penalties, and will be hoping to turn things around come kickoff at 6 p.m. at Moses Mabhida.
2: Another one in the bag. It will make us obviously very happy considering the good start that we've had so far in the season. And it will just give us motivation going forward for the rest of the campaign. And we know we've fallen short quite a few times the past few years, but this is a chance for us to rectify again.
0: The MTN 8 final between Mamelodi Sundowns and Orlando Pirates will kick off at 6 o'clock with gates opening at Moses Mabhida Stadium at 2 p.m. And then Arsenal return to Premier League action this afternoon, looking to bounce back from their first defeat of the season. The champions host Leeds United at 1:30. Chelsea lock horns against Bournemouth at 4 p.m. while Manchester United battle against Tottenham Hotspurs at 6:30. Right, that's it from me for today. For the East Coast Radio Sports Team, I'm Faida Crouch.
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0: One day is one day. I'm going to see Brandy live. This one is called Right Here, Right Here on KZN's number one hit music station. It's East Coast Radio. Good morning. You're hanging out with Zista on Weekend Breakfast, but it's almost time for the breakfast to finish. And it's going to be brunch time with Styles and Bata. But I want us to take a bit of a time out before we do that.
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0: Absolutely. What's worth your time this weekend? Well, Time Out Durban thinks this is it. Give your Sunday playlist the afternoon off, okay? There's live music worth leaving the house for. The SN Project. It brings his pantomime tour to the chairman in Durban. That's, south of Durban. And it's Durban's Point's absolutely amazing venue. And it's happening tomorrow, Sunday the 11th of October. Expect neo-soul, jazz, African rhythms, kind of like this. Yes. Africanization, exploring love, identity, and belonging. Now, the doors open at 1 o'clock, so you can settle in before the performance starts. Have yourself a meal, because they've got great food there as well, and get ready for the performance. Tickets start at 250 Rand on Quicket, so go and get them right now. This one is for ages 16 and up. For the full details, head to timeout.com/Durban. I hope you enjoyed that Time Out. What's worth your time from Time Out, Durban, and East Coast Radio? You're welcome.
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0: Something that's definitely worth your time is some music. Got some Mal Smith with Hold Me in the Dark, Sugar Babes with Too Lost in You, and Spirit Chasers with These Tears, which is what I'm going to cry when I leave, because I don't want to leave you, but it is what it is. You know what I'm saying? Good morning.
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0: It's the Spirit Chasers. It's called These Tears right here on East Coast Radio. You tuned into the coolest 30-year-old in town. It's KZN's number one hit music station. 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Yes, that's on top of what the fugitive has. I mean, because it's all for you. Have your say, join the celebration, and you could be celebrating with cash money in your pocket. T's and C's always apply, and we wouldn't be anything without you. It's 30 years because of you, and that's why we're making sure that you enjoy our enjoyment with us. All right, so Styles is out and about. The Royal Show is going on, and he is doing all the things from 10 to 2 right here on East Coast Radio, brought to you by Pick and Pay. It's the ECR Top 40. You know that we've got the tunes. We know we've got the tunes for you, and you know that you shouldn't be anywhere else but here. From me, it's time to say goodbye. But we're back again tomorrow, 6 to 10, promptly, please, on Weekend Breakfast with myself, Zisto. And you know that I absolutely love you. Mwah! Love ya.
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6: East Coast Radio's managing director Mzuvele Mthethwa is joining us this morning. Good morning. Good morning, boss.
7: Good morning. How are you guys doing this morning?
6: Yeah, we're good.
8: Oh, wow. We're great. What did you get us for our birthday?
7: It's a surprise.
6: Okay. Carmen likes surprises.
7: I just want to extend my sincere appreciation to the people of KwaZulu-Natal who showed us love, support, who've been with us through thick and thin. We've been with you. That is why for this milestone birthday, we say we are because of you. So 30 years because of you, people of KZN, our partners, our clients, we really appreciate you and thank you for showing the love that you continue to show to us every day. And we're looking forward to the next 30. Thank you very much. Good. Thank you so much. 30 looks good on us, right?
8: Hey, we look
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9: Taxi drivers who operate in the Durban CBD are calling on the government to address the ongoing tensions. This follows violent clashes between locals and foreign nationals at the Dr. Pixley Kaseme Street yesterday. At least 14 vehicles, a building and a warehouse were torched, while three foreign nationals were arrested. The violence is as a retaliation after a demonstrator was injured by a foreign national. Darian Gele is one of the taxi drivers who says although none of their vehicles had been damaged, the unrest affected the operations, causing a financial impact on business.
10: Like for me, they're our friends, you see, like they got shops here, so we became like our family with some of them, you see. So, and most of them, they use taxis, you see. So I wouldn't say it's right for them to go. I wouldn't say it's wrong, you see. So, but for us, for me, Dindro, I got no problem with them.
9: Meanwhile, KZN police have assured soccer fans that the city will be safe ahead of today's MTN 8 finals at the Moses Mabhida Stadium. The Provincial Joint Operations Structure says a stringent security plan is already in motion for the Orlando Pirates versus Sundowns soccer match. This is despite videos and social media posts circulating on various platforms threatening to block access to those who wish to watch the match at the stadium. Robert Nechiwunda is KZN Police spokesperson.
11: The management of police through the Event Safety and Security Planning Committee and Prof Joins has assured the Premier Soccer League that security planning for the MTN Cup final match will remain intact, and that anyone who attempts to breach security protocols or endanger spectators, officials, players, or any role player will be met with the wrath of the law.
9: And on to a developing story now. 27 people are now reported to have been injured following a powerful 7.7 magnitude earthquake in Panama yesterday. Rescue teams are still on the ground to assist those who have been affected by the quake. Our top story this hour, taxi drivers who operate in the Durban CBD are calling on government to address the ongoing tensions. This follows violent clashes between locals and foreign nationals at the Dr. Pixlika Seme Street yesterday. For more news, follow our East Coast Radio Newswatch channel on WhatsApp. For Newswatch, I'm Pilam Tembu.

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1: 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My name is Styles Mbata, and what a spectacular Saturday it is, because today I'm bringing you all the action live from the 175th Royal Show at this brand new Tweedy Hall just outside of Hawakia at the beautiful KwaZulu-Natal Midland area. Now listen, if you've been looking for a reason to get out the house and grab the family, call up your friends and make a day of it, this is your sign. Now, the Royal Show is celebrating an incredible 175 years of agriculture, community and tradition, and of course wrapping up this year's celebrations with two final days of what has been an incredible experience. And there's so much happening on the ground. I'm talking championship livestock, incredible animals, agricultural innovation, massive machinery, sheep shearing demonstrations, and of course poultry expo and a full rabbit show, and of course that prestigious Dorma National Championship. And you can explore the Royal Fat Stock Show, see the Royal Carcass Competition, and of course auction, and discover how South African agriculture is evolving as we celebrate the past, embrace the present, and of course look towards the future. And also throughout the show, I'll be mentioning Pick and Pay's top specials or top 40 specials that are happening throughout this weekend. And today, like I said, I'm live at the Royal Show at Tweedy Hall just outside of Howick, so make sure you come on down and be part of all the festivities. Now we're kicking off this week's East Coast Radio Top 40 powered by Pick and Pay at number 40. Now this song is all about frustration and wanting someone to choose you, wondering more and what do you want from them, that attention and that love. This is Becky Hill and this song is called What Do I Have to Do.
0: Number 40.

Honestly, when this song first came out, I was like, oh my goodness, what? Madonna teaming up with Sabrina Carpenter. This one's called Bring Your Love. This week's number 39 on the East Coast Radio Top 40, powered by Pick and Pay. Welcome to the show and a very good morning to you. My name is Styles Mbata. We're doing the East Coast Radio Top 40 powered by Pick and Pay live from the Royal Show at its brand new home at Tweedy Hall, just outside of Howick, here in the beautiful Midlands Meander area. And if you've been looking for a reason to get out the house, this is your opportunity. We want you to grab your friends, grab your family, call up everybody that you know and come on out here, because this is your sign. Now, the Royal Show is celebrating an incredible 175 years of agriculture, community, tradition. And of course, we're wrapping up this year's celebrations with the final 2 days of what has been an incredible experience. And there's so much happening on the ground for families. We're talking championship livestock, incredible animals, agricultural innovation, massive machinery, sheep shearing demonstrations, and of course, poultry expo and a rabbit show, which I think is absolutely amazing. And then, of course, that prestigious Dormer National Championship. And you can, of course, explore the Royal Fat Stock Show, see the Royal Carcass Competition and auction, and of course, discover how South African agriculture is evolving as we celebrate the past, embrace the present, and of course, looking towards the future. And if you're someone who loves a little adventure, and you absolutely need to check out the Bullpen, where off-road power, outdoor adventure, and rugged capacity take center stage alongside an exciting 4x4 track featuring multiple vehicle brands. And this is exactly where we're broadcasting from. It is absolutely stunning to see these cars go through these amazing obstacles. At one stage, I looked at one of these cars, I was like, there's no way it's going to go up this hill. And boy, was I wrong. It went up there with absolute ease. No stalling. It wasn't falling back. It was absolutely amazing. And of course, this is the last 2 days, of course, of the Royal Show. And we want you to be part of all the festivities. So come on out here. There's food. There's drinks. There's a kids' play area.

0: pumping castles, and of course all the agriculture that we love so much in our beautiful province of KZN. It is all happening out here. Come join us, and of course right at its new or brand new home here at Tweedy Hall, just outside of Howick. This is the East Coast Radio Top 40, powered by Pick and Pay. We're counting out the biggest songs in KZN and of course around the world. Now, speaking of Pick and Pay, one thing about them is that they got such nice braai packs. I'm talking boerewors, I'm talking steaks. You must really go and check them out, because man, on a Saturday, especially knowing that there's sport like football and rugby a little later on, where the Sharks take on of course the Stormers, it's going to be absolutely amazing knowing that you've got the right braai meat and all of that jazz. So make sure you go into Pick and Pay and go and find the right meat and of course enjoy it. Alright, so this week's number 38 is a song that's been on the charts for 7 weeks, and we love it. Stay next, because you're going to enjoy it.
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4: Hi everyone, I'm Dean McPherson, the Minister of Public Works and Infrastructure. When I took office 2 years ago, the construction mafia and extortionists were threatening workers, stopping projects, and robbing communities of vital infrastructure. Through the Durban Declaration in 2024 and stronger cooperation with law enforcement, we are turning the tide against them. More than 770 cases have been reported, resulting in 241 arrests and 176 convictions. In KwaZulu-Natal, construction site disruptions have fallen from more than 60 a month to fewer than 10. But the fight is not over. Cabinet has now approved the Integrated Social Facilitation Framework, the next phase in our fight against the construction mafia. It will ensure communities are engaged before construction begins, with professional social facilitators, transparent information about local opportunities, and lawful ways to resolve concerns. This will make it harder for criminals to exploit communities and hijack construction projects. While the framework does not replace law enforcement, it certainly strengthens it. Those who threaten workers, demand money, or stop construction will face consequences. Together, we are restoring law and order, protecting infrastructure delivery, and turning South Africa into a construction site. Let's build a better country together, brick by brick.
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0: This is so fitting. I'm here at the Royal Show. We're playing country music. I've got my, what I'll call my fellies on. We're having a good day, man. This is Shabuzy. It's called Cowgirl. This week's number 36, also one of the biggest country songs to come out to date in 2026. Welcome to the East Coast Radio Top 40, powered by Pick and Pay. My name is Styles Mbata, and today we're broadcasting live from the 175th Royal Show out here at its brand new home at Tweedy Hall, man. It is absolutely stunning. Not a single cloud in the sky. It is a perfect day for you to be out here. But also, the nice thing about the Royal Show is that we are broadcasting from here, and a young lady came up to me and I was like, I like her because she's wearing a leopard cap. She's looking all agricultural, and I'm like, she's definitely part of the furniture here. I am now joined by Elaine Niemann from Falcon Agricultural Equipment. Welcome to East Coast Radio.
1: Thank you, Styles. Thanks for having me.
0: Talk to us about your business. What do you guys do, and what and where can people find you?
1: So Falcon Agricultural Equipment, we are based in Maryvale. We do tractor pulling implements. So we traditionally tailored for the agricultural equipment and for the farmers. So we do haymakers, slashers. Wow. We also import a range from Germany. It's Amazon, the Amazon range.
0: Yes.
1: So it's all your spreaders, sprayers. It's huge. Definitely got to go check it out on www.falconagriculturalequipment.co.za.
0: I love that, man. And obviously, you guys are out here. You've got all your stands and people are going through. Tell us a bit about the festivities and the vibes. You've been here for the last couple of days. Why should people who are listening right now come through to the Royal Show?
1: The Royal Show has been going for so many years. It's been a tradition for me growing up. So it was so awesome to come to the new venue to check it out. So you guys can find our implements at TWK, at AFGRI, so go and check it out.
0: Awesome, man. Have you seen the food area? There's some good food here.
1: Delicious, great
0: nice.
1: Food. Yes.
0: And how cool is that it's a family event as well? They have a whole kids area.
1: 100%, definitely for the whole family.
0: Absolutely. Elaine Niemann from Falcon Agricultural Equipment, thank you so much for joining us on East Coast Radio.
1: Perfect, thank you for having me. Have a lovely day.
0: You too, man. We're broadcasting live from the 175th Royal Show out here at its brand new home at Tweedy Hall, just outside of Howick, out here in the Midlands Meander area. The views are absolutely impeccable. We've literally got the Midmar Dam here, and I can assure you now, the sun is out, not a single cloud in the sky, but such a nice breeze. So make sure you come on out here and enjoy all the festivities. We're here, of course, until a little later on. And then, of course, Shayna Ray will also be doing her show from here. It's going to be awesome. All right, let's get back into the music. We've got Liquid Deep with their brand new song, which I think is their biggest song to date. Stay with us.
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3: 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Good morning. Good morning, boss.
4: Good morning. How are you guys doing this morning?
5: Yeah, we're good.
6: Oh, wow.
7: We're great. What did you get us for our birthday?
4: It's a surprise.
5: Okay. Carmen likes surprises.
4: I just want to extend my sincere appreciation to the people of KwaZulu-Natal who showed us love, support, who've been with us through thick and thin. We've been with you. That is why for this milestone birthday, we say we are because of you. So 30 years because of you, people of KZN, our partners, our clients, we really appreciate you and thank you for showing the love that you continue to show to us every day. And we're looking forward to the next 30. Thank you very much. Good. Thank you so much. 30 looks good on us, right?
7: Hey, we look
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0: Hailing all the way from Cape Town, her name is Mila Smith, and this song is called Wishing on a Daydream. This week's number 34, 3 weeks on the charts, and look at it. The song is absolutely thriving right here on the East Coast Radio Top 40, powered by Pick and Pay. Now, very good morning to you. We're broadcasting live from the Royal Show at its brand new home out here at Tweedy Hall, just outside of Howick. And of course, it's such a beautiful day, not a single cloud in the sky. And of course, the sun's out, but it's not fiendishly warm. That's what I love so much about it. There's a nice breeze coming off Midmar hitting us here. And I just feel like this is like the perfect place to be. Now, speaking of course, the Royal Show, the OG, the man himself is right here. He is the general manager of the Royal Agricultural Show. Ladies and gentlemen, Wayne Miller. Muller, welcome to East Coast Radio.
1: Styles, thank you. So, such a privilege to be having you guys here today with us. And what a scene, hey? Styles, you're not in Durban. You're looking at Midmar Dam. There's yachts. There's blue sky. There's people. There's noise. There's activity. We're sitting here next to the 4x4 course. There's vehicles going past. We've got a full equestrian arena that's happening right now. We've got a full sheep exhibition that's going on right now. Competition.
0: Wow.
1: National competition going on. Wow. Yeah.
0: It is absolutely stunning. Some people say to me, oh no, I love the Mhlanga views because of the beach. I'm like, guys, come to Midmar. This is stunning, man. It is absolutely stunning. Now, Wayne, let's get into the first question. Tell us a bit about the 2026 Royal Show and your plans with this new amazing site here, the Tweedy Hall.
1: Yeah, Styles, for us, this is a journey. It's a journey that goes back 2 years, maybe 10 years, but it's a new site. It's 100 hectares. It's a huge property. Sure. We've got no restrictions in size, and we're so privileged to be able to bring a whole lot of things back to the Royal. Animals, tractors, livestock, our education program's back. We've got a Royal Pavilion where there's food operators in there. We've got an indoor arena. We've got equestrian report back. There's a horse event going on now. We haven't had a horse event for years. There's 200 rabbits. The cattle are here. Everything's happening, Styles. It's really cool. And it so fits in with our journey to go back to agriculture, supporting agriculture, and showing your viewers the big tractor.
0: Absolutely.
1: Showing your viewers the prestigious cow. And, you know, the journey is people are coming here and saying, hey, I remember this.
0: Yeah.
1: And bringing their kids and their families and saying, look here. Look what happened to us. Look, this is our experience.
0: The origins of
1: this is our experience of the Royal Show as we remember it. And that's really cool.
0: I absolutely love that. Now, why should the public come and visit the 2026 Royal Show? I mean, also 175 years.
1: Yeah.
0: That is wild.
1: Yeah, I don't think there's anyone here that's 175 years old, Style.
0: I mean, we've just turned 30 at East Coast Radio.
1: Congratulations.
0: So Happy birthday. Thank you so much.
1: But that's happened in the last day. I mean, 175 years ago was a long time ago.
0: It was.
1: There probably weren't cars then. Forget about chariots.
0: Wagons.
1: Yeah. And to be honest, we're very close to the original wagon route where we came past here. And it's just the space we have. We were so in the middle of Pietermaritzburg, you're just tied into space. Yeah, we've got space. We've got open air. We had the aeroplanes come over yesterday.
0: Sure.
1: The searchlight we've been putting on every night, the World War II searchlight, just showing us here are lights.
0: Wow.
1: Come see the light, you know.
0: Sure.
1: Come see us. So look out tonight, guys. The light will be shining again at 7:15 tonight around Howick.
0: Absolutely. And I mean, Shane Ray will be here a little later on between 2 and, of course, 6 p.m. tonight. So it's going to be an absolutely amazing evening out here. Just one last thing, man. What I love so much about the Royal Show is how many families I'm seeing here.
1: Yeah.
0: It is absolutely amazing.
1: It's that family experience, and it's what we've really been aiming for. Sharing memories, just views. People just saying, hey, I remember this.
0: Mm.
1: That's what it's about. And that's part of our journey. We want to take this organization is being that. Creating memories.
0: Absolutely. Yeah. The general manager of the Royal Agricultural Show, ladies and gentlemen, Wayne Muller. Thank you so much for joining us on East Coast Radio,
1: thank
0: sir.
1: You, Styles. Thank you so much for
0: being man, we are here till 2 p.m. Come and join us. And of course, the Royal Show is officially live. It's the last 2 days. We want you to be part of all the festivities and all the vibes. This is your sign. The Royal Show is celebrating an incredible 175 years of agriculture, community, tradition, and we're wrapping up this year's celebrations with the final 2 days of what is going to be an absolute experience. Make your way down here, you're going to love it. Let's get back into the music. This is the East Coast Radio Top 40, where we get to count down the biggest songs in KZN and, of course, around the world. Now, this week's number 33 is a massive EDM track that came out 4 weeks ago, and it's absolutely dominating. This one is from Topic. It's called Lucky Ones.
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0: Some local music. This is Elaine. It's called One More Dance. 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A very warm welcome and welcome to East Coast Radio. The name is Styles and Barton. Today we're broadcasting live from the Royal Show out here, of course, at Tweedy Hall, the new home of the Royal Show, the 175 years of the Royal Show. And now I'm joined by two beautiful young ladies. Ladies, what are your names?
1: Hello everyone, my name is Danielle.
2: Hi, my name is Janine.
0: So you've just arrived here at the Royal Show. Talk to us. What are the vibes like?
2: It's absolutely amazing. Anybody who's anywhere close to where we are, pop in. It's definitely worth it. It's a gorgeous day. Lots to do, lots to eat.
1: Vibes are immaculate.
0: Absolutely. And I mean, it is a family event. I mean, it's so good to see little kids running around. Look at that little young man running around there with his mum. Of course, they've got jumping castles, they've got food stalls, they've got drinks. What's your highlight so far of this amazing Royal Show?
2: I think the smash burgers.
0: Ooh.
1: Oh my gosh.
0: In fact, I'm seeing somebody now eating a smash burger. Sir, come over here. Come over here. I'm literally going to put you on the spot. What is your name, sir?
3: It's Mitchell Clarkson. Oh, nice to meet you, sir.
0: Mr. Clarkson, good to see you, man. Talk to us. Out of 10, how is a smash burger, bro?
3: 10 out of 10, man. You need to come get a double, add a patty.
0: Absolutely. What's this company called, this burger? Where is it from?
3: They are called Buffalo's Biltong, and they're from just on the road here. They're a local company.
0: A local company. Thank you so much for sharing that, brother. Looks like I should get myself one of those, man. Ladies, somebody listening right now, if they were to be listening, tell them, why should they come down?
2: We found the most amazing stalls with absolutely everything you could imagine eating, and everything is top quality. And the arts and crafts are amazing, and the kiddies play area is amazing. Just amazing as well. So pop in. I mean, there's so much for the kids to do as well.
1: So much for the adults to do too. There's horses, they're doing chainsaws, yes. They're driving buckies and weird places.
0: 4x4s, yeah, going into ditches. It's wild.
1: Yeah, it's awesome.
2: It's wild, and they're about to do a horse barrel show now. So
0: wow. Awesome, man. Exciting. Thank you so much for joining us on East Coast Radio, ladies.
1: Thank you for having us.
0: Awesome, man. All happening right here, of course, at the Royal Show at its brand new home at Tweedy Hall, just outside of Howick. It is a beautiful day. 20 Rand parking. Can you believe it? You would never get this anywhere else. So make sure you come on through, bring the family, bring your friends, and come enjoy all the festivities out here. We're here till 2 p.m. And of course, the Royal Show ends tomorrow, so you can come anytime and be part of everything that's happening here. Let's get back into the music. This week's number 31, Olivia Rodrigo with Drop Dead. Stay with us.
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0: 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Bruno Mars is called Dance With Me on the East Coast Radio Top 40, powered by Pick and Pay. Welcome to the show. If you've just tuned in, my name is Styles Mbatha, and today we're broadcasting live from the Royal Show out here in Tweedy Hall, the new home of the Royal Show. It is absolutely stunning. If you're in the area, make sure you pop in, because it's going to be an absolutely beautiful day. And we're here, of course, till 2 p.m. And then, of course, Shane O'Rae will be here from 2 p.m. until, of course, 6 p.m. this evening. All right, we got your news coming up next. Then we're going to recap what's happened on the East Coast Radio Top 40, powered by Pick and Pay. 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
4: And we start in Gauteng. Now, this is where two company directors and three Gupta-linked mining companies have been convicted of fraud and money laundering of over 107 million rands in mine rehabilitation funds. The High Court in Johannesburg found Ronika Raghavan, Pushpavani Govinda, Optimum Coal Mine, Kwaanfontein Mines, and Tegeta guilty of misusing trust money meant to repair environmental damage at two Mpumalanga mines. The court heard 7.5 million rands from the Optimum Trust and 100 million rands from the Kwaanfontein Trust was unlawfully used to pay contractors in 2016. The NPA's Henry Mamotame.
5: Their matter was postponed to 1 December 2026 for sentencing. The National Director of Public Prosecutions, Advocate Andy Mutibi, together with the Acting IDEC Investigating Director, Advocate Ntutuzelo Vanara, have commended the team for securing this crucial conviction.
4: Taxi drivers who operate in the Durban CBD are calling on government to address the ongoing tensions. This follows violent clashes between locals and foreign nationals at the Dr. Pixley Kaseme Street yesterday. At least 14 vehicles, a building and a warehouse were torched, while three foreign nationals were arrested. The violence is believed to have been sparked after a demonstrator was injured by a foreign national. Darian Kele is one of the taxi drivers who says although none of their vehicles had been damaged, the unrest affected the operations, causing a financial impact on the business.
6: Like for me, they're our friends, you see, like they got shops here, so we became like our family with some of them, you see. So, and most of them, they use taxis, you see. So I wouldn't say it's right for them to go. I wouldn't say it's wrong, you see. So, but for us, for me, Dindro, I got no problem with them.
4: And police in Brazil have rescued 13 children who had been held hostage in their kindergarten and killed at least the assailants, rather, who threatened to set fire to the building. The incident took place in the southern city of Curitiba. Officials say the children have now been taken to be checked out and given care by first responders. At least one of the children was wounded. The attacker is said to have arrived on a bicycle, jumped the gate at the Municipal Education Center for Young Children, and barricaded himself into a room with the 13 victims. Our lead story this hour, it comes from Gauteng, where two company directors and three Gupta-linked mining companies have been convicted of fraud and money laundering of over 107 million rands in mine rehabilitation funds. For more news, follow our East Coast Radio Newswatch channel on WhatsApp. For Newswatch, I'm Pilar Mthembu.

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1: 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My name is Styles Mbata, and what a spectacular Saturday it is. We are out here, of course, at the 175th Royal Show out here at its new home at Tweedy Hall that is just outside of Howick. And we want you to be part of all the festivities and all the vibes. So make sure you come on down and come and join us. We're counting down the biggest songs in KZN and, of course, around the world. And we're about to get into 30 of the biggest songs. Before we get into that, let's recap what's happened between number 40 and number 31. Make you love me, stop me. Becky Hill, this one is called What Do I Have to Do? This week's number 40. What do I have to do to make you, Sabrina? Last week's number 38 is this week's number 39, Madonna and Sabrina Carpenter, Bring Your Love. Anyway, Gracie Abrams hits the wall once again, this week's number 38. This week's number 37 drops two places. Lola Young, it's called From Down Here. I love me a country song. This is Shaboozy. It's called Cowgirl. This week's number 36. It's local, it's hot, and we love it. Liquid Deep for the Night. This week's number 35. Cape Town's very own Mila Smith is called Wishing on a Daydream, goes up two places, this week's number 34. The massive tune from Topic and Carte Blanche, it's called Lucky Ones, this week's number 33. One More Dance from Elaine, this week's number 32. And this week's number 31 is Olivia Rodrigo, Drop Dead. Hey.
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1: Now, like I said, we're broadcasting live from the 175th Royal Show at its brand new home out here at Tweedy Hall, just outside of Howick, the Midlands area. It is absolutely stunning. Not a single cloud in the sky. A beautiful breeze coming down here, overlooking the Midmar Dam at beautiful yacht. But I'm now joined by a gentleman. In fact, he's quite a big guy. Because when I saw him walking, I was like, this guy must be a rugby player.
2: Was.
1: Oh, you what? You see, that's where it all comes from. It's like, geez, this guy is huge. But then I'm like, he also deals with big machinery and all of that sort of stuff. I am now joined by Kempston Agri Class, Dustin Bishop. Welcome to East Coast Radio.
2: Hey, Styles. Thank you so much for the opportunity. We really appreciate it.
1: It's so good to have you here, man. Thank you so much for all these amazing gifts that you've dropped off here for people who could be potentially come and win these amazing things. But before we get into all of that, talk to us. What is Kempston Agri and Class?
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2: 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So we're sitting here with our two dealers. We've got Promac up in Howick going towards the coast.
1: Nice.
2: And DA Tractors covering the North Midlands, Bergville, Winterton, Ladysmith
1: wow
2: area. So we're here. We haven't been at the Royal Show in a while. We're very grateful for the new premises.
1: Yes.
2: I sit here, and in my youth, up for 34 years, I was 20 kilometers from the spot, was where I lived my life. So it's lovely to be home. And it's lovely to be in the Zulu culture, Natal culture. It's, yeah.
1: Absolutely. Well, I spoke to Wayne Miller earlier on, and he was saying that this is the origins of course,

0: And in my youth, up for 34 years, I was 20 kilometers from the spot, was where I lived my life. So it's lovely to be home. And it's lovely to be in the Zulu culture, Natal culture. It's, yeah,
1: absolutely.
0: It's addictive.
1: Well, I spoke to Wayne Miller earlier on, and he was saying that this is the origins of course, the Royal Show, being back here where pretty much the actual Royal Show and how it's supposed to be, with all the animals being introduced again, the machinery, actually seeing the machines and all of that sort of stuff. Now, with your stuff that is here, if people were to come to your stand, what can they expect when they come to your stand?
0: So, look, we've got incredible quality haymaking machines through the Class brand, and we've got really well-built European tractors, German technology, incredible fuel efficiency. In today's times, fuel efficiency is the number one.
1: Absolutely.
0: Both our brands share that efficiency, and that is what we're pushing. You know, our farm machines are really expensive.
1: Yeah.
0: And an investment. So you want service, you want backup, you want resale value, and that's what we're offering. When it comes to your haymaking, you don't want soil contamination.
1: Yeah.
0: You don't want poor quality fodder, because that's your livelihood. So we offer incredible machines, so well thought out, simple little changes, a bit more metal here, a bit more oil there, and they go on forever. So they're incredible brands to represent, and we are very grateful that we can come and showcase it here. We're very grateful for the show. We're grateful for everyone's support, including you guys, because this is a farm show.
1: Absolutely.
0: You know, it's compact. Chaps, do yourself a favor, come and look. It's compact, and there's everything you want. I'm almost sold on electric bucky now because of the fuel price.
1: Sure.
0: You know, and I would never have looked at one if it wasn't for the show today that I had the minute. So it's, you know, it wasn't something I was thinking about, but I'm here and I'm now thinking this is the route to go forward.
1: Absolutely.
0: So now, it's incredible.
1: If there's somebody listening right now and they can't make it to the Royal Show, how can they get a hold of your company?
0: So we are on all the social media platforms. We've got Class South Africa, we've got Kempston Agri, we've got class.co.za, we've got sami.co.za. So we've got all the websites. The dealers have their websites, WhatsApp groups, social chats. It's there. Just into your Google search, you'll find it, and we are around.
1: Absolutely. Dustin Bishop from Kempston Agri Class, thank you so much for joining us on East Coast Radio, brother.
0: Thank you. Thank you, Styles.
1: Oh, man, it is an absolutely beautiful day, and we want you to be part of all the festivities, all the vibes. You can see beautiful families out and about. And early on, I saw a smash burger from a company called Buffles and Biltong, and I'm actually going to go and find somebody, get them on air, and tell us why people should go and try out their smash burgers. But this is the East Coast Radio Top 40. Let's get into this week's number 30. Bruno Mars, he's ready to risk it all. And you know what? If I was a farmer, I would risk it all, and I would make sure I come to you guys and get the machine that I need.
0: Thank you, Styles. That's why we're here. Have an awesome day.
1: Thank you, brother. Here's Bruno Mars, Risk It All. Number 30.

0: 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Rolene and Jesse Gleick team up for More Room, this week's number 29. 6 weeks on the charts, and the song is absolutely beautiful. 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Today we're broadcasting live from the Royal Show out here at its new home at Tweedy Hall, just outside of Howick. Now, earlier on, I chatted to a young man who was eating an incredibly juicy and good-looking smash burger, and I was like, bro, you need to tell me exactly where you got that burger from. And man, right now I am joined by the man who makes these burgers. Kewan, welcome to East Coast Radio. He's from Chew. Talk to us. How are you, bro?
1: How's it, man? Thank you for having me. We local from Howick. Grass-fed beef, all natural, nice. All organic. It's a bit better, a bit more. People love it. People enjoy it. And yeah, so we also do biltong, Buffalo's biltong. So
0: yes.
1: In conjunction with Buffalo's biltong. And yeah, so we have biltong, smash burger, loaded fries, biltong, steak, loaded fries.
0: Sure.
1: Yeah, the list goes on. Oreo, deep fried Oreos.
0: So it's safe to say that you guys are like the creme de la creme when it comes to smash burgers in this area. You are the best, right?
1: I would say so. If I don't say so myself.
0: Absolutely, man. Look, I'm definitely going to try out one of your burgers a little later on. But I wanted to find out from you, because I see there's a whole food court right in front of you. So it's an easy place to come and find you guys. Where can people find you? If they couldn't get here, how can people contact you to get your let's say your biltong or your burgers, whatever it may be, how can people contact you?
1: You can give me a call, you can WhatsApp me on 072-078-3294. And we are local, but we can distribute all over the biltong side, and then yeah, we should have a shop opening up in Hilton soon.
0: That's super cool, man. Kewan, thank you so much for joining us on East Coast Radio. I'm definitely keen to pop in to go and try out one of your smash burgers, man. It looks absolutely amazing. Have you found the fugitive, by the way? Are you looking for the East Coast Radio fugitive? Do you know about the East Coast Radio?
1: Yes.
0: Have you found him?
1: No, but he was here on Wednesday.
0: On Wednesday? Do you think he'll be here today, though?
1: Yeah, I think so.
0: I hope so, because I mean, we've just turned 30, and yesterday was absolute chaos, but I'm really hoping that he can make another appearance. Who knows? He could be popping in and grabbing a smash burger later.
1: 100%.
0: Who knows? I could be the fugitive. Have you asked me, though?
1: Are you the fugitive?
0: If I was, you would have been rich by now. No, I'm not. Kewan, thank you so much for joining us. From a company called Chew, come and try out their smash burgers. It's absolutely amazing. We're here at the Royal Show at their new home at Tweedy Hall. It's a beautiful day out. Sun's out. Not a single cloud in the sky. And of course, a nice breeze coming through. And you know what makes it so nice? Having a nice, juicy smash burger from these guys. Because, man, I can't wait to dive into it. All right, let's get back into the music. We've got some local music on the way from Easy Freak with Only Like You. Stay with us.
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0: It's a massive song from FIFA World Cup 2026. Shakira, Burna Boy. It's called Die Die. This week's number 26 on the East Coast Radio Top 40, powered by Pick and Pay. Welcome to the show. Today, we're bringing you all the action live from the Royal Show at its brand new home out here at Tweedy Hall, just outside of Howick. It's a beautiful day to bring out the family and friends and, of course, enjoying yourself. Now, speaking of enjoying yourself, East Coast Radio has just turned 30 years old. And on the same day that East Coast Radio turned 30 years old, a young man by the name of Bosch is also celebrating his birthday. Welcome to East Coast Radio, Bosch.
1: Thank you for having me here.
0: Bosch, where are you from?
1: I am from Durban.
0: From Durban. So you're here with your family. Talk to us. How does it feel like being out here on your birthday, spending time with your family?
1: It is amazing. The place is beautiful, the service, the people, it's amazing.
0: Now, what's your one highlight of the Royal Show at the moment?
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0: Now, Bosch, earlier on you were telling me about your amazing birthday shirt. You said that your lovely family got you this shirt. Where is the shirt from?
1: Yes, my wife and my daughters has purchased this beautiful shirt for me for my birthday at from Pick and Pay Clothing.
0: Oh, wow.
1: And it was a surprise and it was beautiful.
0: Well, I can tell you something, Bosch. This shirt actually makes you look like 25 years old.
1: Oh, that's amazing.
0: You should wear it all the time.
1: We'll definitely do.
0: Absolutely. Bosch, is there anything you would like to say while you're on air? Maybe give out a shout out to a family or friend or somebody?
1: I'd like to give a shout out to my nephew, Vian. And he's with us for an amazing day at East Coast Radio. And we're having a wonderful time at the Royal Show.
0: 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Thank you so much for joining us on East Coast Radio, Bosch.
1: Thank you for having me.
0: Listen, there's some really nice smash burgers over there and some biltong. Let's go try it out, okay?
1: Well, definitely do.
0: Awesome, man. Enjoy your day, brother.
1: No
0: always
1: problem.
0: So
1: Thank
0: good
1: you.
0: To see you, man.
1: You
0: friends
1: have a
0: of
1: blessed
0: East Coast. You too. So always good to see the friends of East Coast Radio popping up here, coming to chat us a bit about all their festivities and things that they're enjoying out here. This is the East Coast Radio Top 40, where we get to count down the biggest songs in KZN and, of course, around the world. Now, in a few minutes or so, Will Lindley's got a brand new song that he's just dropped, and it comes in at number 25. Stay with us because you get play it next.
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0: This week's number 22, Beyonce's called Morning Dew on the East Coast Radio Top 40, powered by Pick and Pay. 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And listen, if you're looking for a reason to get out the house, grab the family, call up your friends and make a day of it, this is your sign. Now the Royal Show is celebrating an incredible 175 years of agriculture, community and tradition, and of course wrapping up this year's celebrations with the final 2 days of what has been an incredible experience. And we want you to be part of all the festivities. Come and join us out here. And I mean, there's so much happening here on the ground. We're talking championship livestock, incredible animals, agricultural innovation, massive machinery, sheep shearing demonstrations, and of course poultry expo, and of course a full rabbit show, and of course that prestigious Dorman National Championship. And you can explore the Royal Fat Stock Show, see the Royal Carcass Competition and Auction, and of course discover how South African agriculture is evolving as we celebrate the past, embracing the present, and of course looking forward to the future. So come on down, be part of all the festivities, come and join us. It's a beautiful day out, it's a beautiful family day out. There's kids everywhere, there's jumping castles, there's a whole food court section. There is an entertainment stage where live music is being played, and we want you to come and join us and be part of all the festivities that are happening on the ground today. All right, we're going to be getting into this week's number 21. It's probably one of my favorite songs to come out of Somba's catalog, and I honestly believe that this young man has an absolute opportunity to become rock star royalty. Stay with us. We get to play the song next.
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2: We're celebrating our 30th birthday, Baba. It's our birthday. And we're having a great time. People are out and about. Main mission in the background. People are looking for the East Coast Refugees to win their share of 400,000 Rand. The question is that when?
3: Hi, everyone. It's Sammy here. And I'm looking for the East Coast Radio Fugitive. We're here looking for the fugitive. Still haven't found him, but we'll keep looking. Happy birthday, East Coast.
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5: 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Happy birthday. Happy 30th birthday to the East Coast Radio. I'm so proud of you all. You're doing so well. You know, I did an RSVP to come there to Tyler's because, you know, I just got caught up. I knew I was going to get caught up in the traffic. So, yeah, I'm stuck here. But wishing you all the best, and I'll catch up with you all Monday. Lager? Surprise, it's not my last day.
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0: This week's number 21, Samba, My Body Isn't Ready. Welcome to the East Coast Radio Top 40, powered by Pick and Pay. Today we're broadcasting live from the Royal Show at its new home here in Tweedy Hall, just outside of Howick, in the beautiful KwaZulu-Natal Midlands Meander area. It is absolutely stunning out here, not a single cloud in the sky. It is a gorgeous day out. So make sure, if you're in the area, we want you to pop in and come and be part of all the festivities and vibes. There's even a nice stage area with a beautiful food court with the jumping castle area for kids, so you can have your kids chilling and playing out there while you're enjoying a nice beverage and of course some great food out here. So come and join us. All right, we've got your afternoon news on the way, and of course we're going to be recapping what's happened on the East Coast Radio Top 40, and then of course getting into 20 of the biggest songs on the East Coast Radio Top 40, powered by Pick and Pay. 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
3: So I know that there's a gentleman standing in front of us. His name is Cameron. He's got a brown shirt on, a cap, brown eyes. He is not the East Coast Radio fugitive. But sir, can you please tell us what you did shortly?
4: It's been a long journey finding this fugitive.
3: Yes, you know, but
4: very nonchalant guy. Uh-huh. You know, and he's a high and buy type of person. So I had to be quick.
3: Oh, you found him?
4: Yes, I did. And I asked the very good question. Yes. Are you the East Coast Radio fugitive?
3: And
4: he was like, yes, bye. I'm like,
3: how?
4: You don't even like a hi. How are you? How's your morning?
3: 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Are you sure?
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2: So you found the East Coast Radio fugitive. Congratulations. You've just won $13,000.
4: Thank you.
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15: Okay. This is becoming inconvenient now. Inconvenient. You heard the clues. You all followed the sighting. Some of you have come frighteningly close, and now I'm running out of places to hide. Who's that? Oh, my food came. So if you've spent the last few weeks listening from the sidelines, this would be an excellent time to join the chase. 400,000 Rand. One fugitive. And not much time left. Come find me.
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11: 19 suspects have been arrested following violent protests in the Durban CBD and surrounding areas. 15 of the suspects were arrested last night, whilst 4 were nabbed on Thursday. KZN Police spokesperson Robert Nichiwunda says the suspects face charges of public violence and malicious damage to property.
16: 2 houses were burnt in the Umbilo area and several shops were damaged in and around Durban, whilst a few of those damaged shops were looted. Majority of those arrested were students. Intelligence officers together with detectives are continuing to search for those responsible for burning of cars and buildings. They will appear in court soon.
11: And 2 company directors at the 3 Gupta-linked mining companies have been convicted of fraud and money laundering involving over 107 million rands in mine rehabilitation funds. The High Court in Johannesburg found Ronika Raghavan, Pushpavani Govinda, Optimum Coal Mine, Kroonfontein Mines and Tegeta guilty of misusing trust money meant to repair environmental damage at 2 Mpumalanga mines. The court heard 7.5 million rands from the Optimum Trust and 100 million rands from the Kroonfontein Trust was unlawfully used to pay contractors in 2016. The NPA's Henry Mamotame.
17: Their matter was postponed to 1 December 2026 for sentencing. The National Director of Public Prosecutions, Advocate Andy Mutibi, together with the Acting IDEC Investigating Director, Advocate Ntutuzelo Vanara, have commended the team for securing this crucial conviction.
11: And finally, Russian strikes on Ukraine have killed at least 11 people, including 3 children. Authorities say Russia had targeted residential neighborhoods in the city, with 5 guided aerial bombs in the early hours of this morning hitting 2 residential buildings. The strikes come a day after Ukrainian and European officials met in Miami in a renewed diplomatic push to end Russia's war in Ukraine. Our top story this hour, 19 suspects have been arrested following violent protests in the Durban CBD and surrounding areas. 15 of the suspects were arrested last night, whilst 4 were nabbed on Thursday. Find more news up at ecr.co.za. For Newswatch, I'm Pila Mtembu.

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1: 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We're about to get into 20 of the biggest songs on the charts, but before we do that, let's recap what's happened between number 30 and number 21. Bruno Mars, this one is called Risk It All. It's been on the charts now for 17 weeks. This week's number 13. This is honestly a collab I did not expect. Rolleen and Jesse Clegg. It's called More Room. This week's number 29. Look at that. Some more local music going up four places from last week. This is Easy Freak, Only Like You Do. This week's number 28. It's not the top 40 without Alex Warren. This one's called Fever Dream. This week's number 27. You remember the song from the FIFA World Cup? Shakira, Burna Boy, Die Die drops three places. This week's number 26. One of my favorite South African artists, Will Lindley. It's called Head First. This week's number 25. Jared Ricketts goes up two places with Apology. This week's number 24. Every time I hear this song, I know it's the weekend. Medusa featuring Khalid. It's called Weekend. This week's number 23. Beyonce, Morning Dew. This week's number 22. Samba, My Body Isn't Ready. This week's number 21, last week's number 19.
0: 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Biggest. And around the world. 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
1: Yeah, and today we're live from the 175th Royal Show at the brand new home out here at Tweedy Hall, just outside of Howick in the Midlands Meander area. 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
2: Hi, Styles. How are you?
1: I'm great, man. What a beautiful day out here, hey?
2: It's a wonderful day to be out here at the Royal Show today. We have had one day of bad weather. Other than that, we have had lovely weather out here. It's very hot. Lots of exciting, entertaining things going on here today. I've been at the show every single day this week.
1: Wow.
2: Since the start of the show, as we are locals, we live close by to the showgrounds.
1: Amazing.
2: So yeah, we've got family that have got businesses here that are local businesses that have set up here, and so I've been here every single day. It's been very exciting. There's lots of things to do here.
1: Yes.
2: Lots of things for the kids to do, for the adults to do. Families, elderly people. It's just an amazing experience, and it's been absolutely wonderful.
1: I love how you said you've been here the whole week. Did you win the did you find the fugitive this week?
2: So no, Styles, I unfortunately didn't win this the fugitive. However, I was actually at my car and I did see him changing, because that was the clue that he was going to be, he was in a Speedo, and
1: okay,
2: that was the day that was really cold. So I saw him changing, and I just dropped my son off because he's working at the
1: yes.
2: show. And then when I was on my way home, my husband phoned me and said to me, the fugitive is at the show.
1: Oh, man.
2: And then he had already come in. But I know what he looks like. I saw him
1: So
2: myself.
1: You actually know how he
2: I
1: looks like.
2: I know what he looks like because I actually saw him. And he said he was running, which he was, from
1: yes.
2: the car at that time. He was running from the car back inside again.
1: In a Speedo?
2: Yes. No. He had changed out of his
1: oh,
2: Speedo.
1: Oh, so you didn't
2: he
1: see him in a Speedo?
2: No. I saw him at the car in his Speedo, but then he changed out of his Speedo and then he came running. And
1: so it's safe to say that he could potentially even pop up today. We never know.
2: I don't know, Styles. You're going to have to give us a clue. Is he coming to the show today? Is he maybe coming to the show today?
1: Well, the only way you can find out is if you go to the East Coast Radio WhatsApp channel, clues always go out there. So make sure you do that. So make
2: sure. Also on the East Coast Radio Facebook page, there's clues on there as well.
1: Absolutely.
2: So that's where I found my clues.
1: Absolutely. Well, Melanie, thank you so much for joining us on East Coast Radio, and may the odds be in your favor in finding this fugitive.
2: I'll find him today if he's here.
1: Well, good
2: thank
1: luck.
2: Thank you, Styles.
1: Enjoy.
2: Have a wonderful time here, and it's been lovely having you.
1: Thank you so much. Melanie. Welcome to the East Coast Radio Top 40 powered by Pick and Pay. We're counting down the biggest songs in KZN and, of course, around the world. Yo, that man has got a lot of biltong. Listen, I want to play some music. Before we get into music, talk to me. What have you got in hand there? What is this, brother? What's your name?
3: Rob, how's it?
1: Rob, where do you get this biltong from?
3: This is from the food stall. There's a guy there that's selling biltong and droboss.
1: All right, out of 10.
3: I haven't tried it yet.
1: You want me to try it?
3: Yeah, you try it.
1: Wet and fatty, let's go in. Core blimey, that is really good, man.
3: He's there. Buffles. There it is.
1: I think he's... you know what? I also think the fugitive might be there.
3: What? Next door to Buffles?
1: You never know.
3: The fugitive, yeah.
1: He could be.
3: Sounds good.
1: Go look for him. Go and find him. He might eat all the biltong. Good to see you. All right. Let's move on. Some music on the way. Taylor Swift, this one is called I Knew You.
0: Number 20.

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0: This week's number 19, Madonna. It's called Dance Terrier on the East Coast Radio Top 40, powered by Pick and Pay. Welcome to the show and a very good afternoon to you. We're broadcasting live from the Royal Show at its brand new home out here at Tweedy Hall. It is a glorious day out today. And one individual who's really enjoying himself at the moment is Logan. Welcome to East Coast Radio. Hi, Logan.
1: Hi.
0: How are you?
1: Good, thanks. And you?
0: Good, thanks. How old are you?
1: 8 years
0: old. And what school do you go to?
1: Howick Prep.
0: Howick Prep. And what grade are you in, you say?
1: 8.
0: You're in grade 8?
1: I mean grade 2.
0: I was about to say, oh, you jumped grades there, hey? I love that. All right, so we're here at the Royal Show. What do you love so much about the Royal Show?
1: How it's like there's a bunch of people having so much fun.
0: That's amazing. Did you see the jumping castles?
1: Yes.
0: And did you enjoy it?
1: Yes.
0: If there are any kids listening right now, why should they go and experience it?
1: Because it can be a fun experience.
0: Absolutely.
1: Them.
0: Have you had something to eat yet?
1: Yeah.
0: And what did you eat?
1: Actually, no, I don't think I have.
0: Well, if you look over there, Dad has got something over there.
1: Oh.
0: Those look, what are those?
1: Twist chips.
0: Those look yummy, hey?
1: Yeah.
0: And of course, you're back at school now. You had a great holiday, hey?
1: Yes.
0: So, is this your first day at the Royal Show?
1: Yeah.
0: Nice. No?
1: Yes.
0: First day at the Royal Show. Hopefully, you'll come back tomorrow again, hey? Awesome, man. All right, now that we got you on air, would you like to give any of your friends a shout out?
1: Thomas and James.
0: Thomas and James. Do they go to prep with you as well?
1: Yes.
0: Awesome, man. Well, Logan, well done. You're live on East Coast Radio. You did it for the very first time. You've come out here to the Royal Show. You've had a great day. Are you also looking for the fugitive?
1: Yes.
0: Has your dad found the fugitive yet?
1: No.
0: Not yet. He's hoping to find him, hey?
1: Yes.
0: Awesome, man. Well, have yourself a great day, okay? Thank you so much for joining us on East Coast Radio. We're broadcasting live from the Royal Show out here at the brand new home at Tweedy Hall outside of Howick here in the beautiful Midlands Meander area. And if you're thinking to yourself, oh man, what should I do? Let me give you some advice. Get into your car. Come out here. 20 Rand parking. And who knows? The fugitive might be here. He could be here. I don't know. We'll have to see. Stay tuned because it's all coming next. All right, let's get back into some music. Some local music from a young man that I absolutely love his sounds. There's a Sick Love and his brand new song, Flowers Bloom, is coming next.
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0: Some local music. Ben Rodriguez is called A Girl Like You. This week's number 16, a song about how he caught his fiance. Yes, and Ben is back in Durban, officially living out here in KZN. It's so good to see him back in the beautiful province of KwaZulu-Natal. Welcome to the East Coast Radio Top 40, powered by Pick and Pay. My name is Styles Mbata, and today we're broadcasting live from the Royal Show at its brand new home out here at Tweedy Hall, just outside of Hawakia in the beautiful KwaZulu-Natal Midlands Meander area. And if you've been looking for a reason to get out the house and grab the family, call up your friends and make a day of it, this is your sign to get on down here, because this Royal Show is celebrating its an incredible 175 years of agriculture, community, tradition, and of course wrapping up this year's celebrations with a final 2 days of what has been an incredible experience. There is so much happening on the ground. We're talking championship livestock, incredible animals, agricultural innovation, massive machinery, sheep shearing demonstrations, a poultry expo, and of course a rabbit show, something that I am so excited to see, and of course the prestigious Dorma National Championship. And you can also explore the Royal Fat Stock Show, where the Royal Carcass Competition and Auction will also be happening, and you can also discover how South African agriculture is evolving as we are celebrating the past, embracing the present, and of course, looking forward to the future. And if you are somebody who likes a little bit of an adventure, you're absolutely going to like the Bullpen, where off-road power, outdoor adventure, and rugged capability takes center stage alongside an exciting 4x4 track featuring multiple vehicle brands. 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And of course, you can expect delicious food, refreshments, family entertainment, fascinating discoveries, and so many things to see on the ground. So make sure you come and join us right here from the Royal Show at its brand new home out here at Tweedy Hall, just outside of Howick. All right, this week's number 15 is from BTS, and these guys are absolutely thriving. Stay tuned, because you get to play their song next.
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9: 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Inconvenient. You heard the clues. You all followed the sighting. 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One fugitive and not much time left. Come find me.
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0: Yeah, this is the East Coast Radio Top 40, and we're broadcasting live from the Royal Show at its brand new home out here at Tweedy Hall, just outside of Howick. And of course, what a beautiful day it is. And I'm supposed to play some music, but I had a young man come up to me with so much energy. In fact, more energy than I've ever had on radio. Charlie Simpson, welcome to East Coast Radio.
7: Yeah, thank you so much for having me.
0: Charlie, where are you from?
7: I'm here, local. I've been coming to the Royal Show for years. I used to come as a little kid. We used to have our little goats, and we would show our goats here.
0: So how does it feel having the Royal Show now transition to its origins being out here?
7: It's a bit sad, but it's new beginning.
0: No, so it's not sad. It's positive.
7: It's new beginning. So it's grown to something really great, and it's really nice to see everybody out here today.
0: Absolutely. The livestock and seeing all of that sort of stuff, it's really cool, hey?
7: It's absolutely fantastic.
0: The machinery and all of that sort of stuff, talk to us a bit about that.
7: Oh no, they've got everything out here today. Any machinery. They've got the little tractors for the kids. They've got all the big tractors for everybody who wants to have a look. It's really, there's something for everybody.
0: Beautiful family day out. There's a great jumping castle area. Talk to us a bit about the whole family vibe.
7: Oh, exactly. You can come here with the family. They've got food. They've got everything for the family. Animals. You bring the family out. It's definitely worth it.
0: One thing that stood out for you here at the Royal Show, what is it?
7: Oh no, they've got all the big tractors we like here. In the past, they never used to bring them, but they've got them all now.
0: Yeah, you give me John Deere vibes, eh?
7: Oh, thank you.
0: You like a big combine, a big tractor, that's your vibe, eh?
7: Any day. If you can get me one of those, I'll be happy.
0: Absolutely. All right, we're going to put you on the spot now. You're now going to literally call out the next artist, which is those three letters,
7: okay,
0: that song, and what number they're sitting at. Okay, you ready?
7: Okay, awesome. So up next, we've got Normal by BTS for number 15.
0: Well done. That was great.
7: Fantastic.
0: Let's go.
7: I think I should come and join you guys on radio.
0: Absolutely. Let's go. BTS.
6: Number 15.

0: just can't escape. 5 weeks on the charts and it's still doing so well. BB Rexha, it's called One Day. This week's number 14 on the East Coast Radio Top 40, powered by Pick and Pay. Today we're broadcasting live from the Royal Show at its brand new home out here at Tweedy Hall, just outside of Howick. A beautiful day out, not a single cloud in the sky. And man, what a day to be out. And right now I'm joined by a young man who I honestly believe could be potentially a radio presenter one day. What's your name, young man?
1: My name is Abhay Gautam Ganesh.
0: So talk to us. What school do you go to?
1: I go to Durban Up Primary School.
0: And grade?
1: Grade 7.
0: Grade 7. So high school next year?
1: Yes.
0: Do you know what high school you're going to?
1: Yes, Durban Up College.
0: That's amazing. You excited?
1: Yes.
0: Nervous?
1: No, not that much.
0: You're going to be fine. All your friends are going with you as well, eh?
1: Yes, most of my friends.
0: That's amazing. So we're here at the Royal Show. Talk to us. How are you enjoying it?
1: I enjoy the vibe. Everybody's very friendly. There's all different kinds of things to do here, and I really am enjoying it.
0: That's amazing. So talk to us. Have you had any food yet? Have you experienced any animals?
1: I was just about to go buy cool drink and have some food, but then I had to come here.
0: But then you needed to come on radio. Yes. But this is cool though. You'd rather be on radio than be
1: yes.
0: drinking a cool drink, right?
1: Yes.
0: So what animals have you spotted out here? What's blown your mind so far?
1: I spotted an iguana by the Pier Venom.
0: A what?
1: Iguana.
0: They've got iguanas here. I didn't know that. Tell me more about an iguana. Tell me what's it all about?
1: They're very dangerous animals, but you can pet them there. And Pier Venom is also doing like a walkthrough in their caravan where you can see all the snakes. And
0: so they've got snakes here as well,
1: yes.
0: Hey? So if you're into reptiles and all of that sort of stuff, they've got a whole array for
1: yes.
0: you to go check out. Have you seen any rabbits? Have you seen any horses? What else?
1: I've seen the horses with the police.
0: Yes. Have you see how big those hooves are?
1: Yes.
0: It's a different type of horse. I'm trying to find out from people what horse is that, because apparently there's different breeds and all of that sort of stuff.
1: Yes.
0: So now that you're on air, would you like to give anyone you know a shout out? Go for it.
1: I want to give a shout out to my mom and dad, and
0: aww.
1: I also want to give a shout out to my teachers at my school for taking me through these years. I've been there since grade
0: wow.
1: out of Medieval School. I also want to give a shout out to my friends, family. Yeah.
0: Awesome, man. Brother, you are a well-spoken young man. All the best with your schooling and good luck for the high school next year, right?
1: Thank you, sir.
0: Work hard, make your family proud, okay?
1: Yes,
0: and
1: sir.
0: Don't forget to keep listening to East Coast Radio. On three,
1: yes,
0: you're going to say happy birthday, East Coast Radio. One, two, three.
1: Happy birthday, East Coast Radio.
0: Let's go. All right, let's get back into the music. Oh, do you like country music?
1: I like hip-hop.
0: You like hip-hop?
1: Yes.
0: Cool, well, we got some more hip-hop on the way, but first we're going to play some country. And you're going to like the song because it's by Ella Langley. It's called Choosing Texas. Enjoy it.

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0: Local music from Exter and Kyle Deutsch. It's called Me and You on the East Coast Radio Top 40, this week's number 11. A very good afternoon to you and welcome to the show. We're about to get into the top 10 biggest songs. And then, of course, we're going to recap what's happened between number 20 and number 11. 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
6: East Coast Radio's Managing Director Mzuvele Mthethwa is joining us this morning. Good morning. Good morning, boss.
7: Good morning. How are you guys doing this morning?
6: Yeah, we're good.
8: Oh, wow. We're great. What did you get us for our birthday?
7: It's a surprise.
6: Okay. Carmen likes surprises.
7: I just want to extend my sincere appreciation to the people of KwaZulu-Natal who showed us love, support, who've been with us through thick and thin. We've been with you. That is why for this milestone birthday we say we are because of you. So 30 years because of you, people of KZN, our partners, our clients, we really appreciate you and thank you for showing the love that you continue to show to us every day, and we're looking forward to the next 30. Thank you very much. Good, thank you so much. 30 looks good on us, right?
8: Hey, we look
6: 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Hey, we look great for 30.
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9: Well, South African judge Navi Pillay has reacted to the news that she is this year's recipient of the Nobel Peace Prize with some humor.
10: A speech! If you clap a little bit more, I may share this prize with Trump.
9: The announcement was made by the chair of the Norwegian Nobel Committee in Oslo. Pillay has been recognized for her work in the prosecution of crimes against humanity. Among others, she headed the UN Independent International Commission of Inquiry, and which last year found that genocide was occurring in Gaza. She is currently a judge on the International Court of Justice in a case where Myanmar also stands accused of genocide. In a video shared on X, Pillay says she is still committed to the quest for justice.
10: So everybody says, when are you going to stop? When are you going to stop? I just turned 85 last month here. I can't obviously stop my work in support of the Nuremberg Principles Academy. because of the people we meet here. But really, thank you so much. You know, I hope this is not a joke.
9: Well, President Cyril Ramaphosa also congratulated her, saying Pele's Nobel Peace Prize recognizes her contributions to peace, humanity, human dignity, and hope in South Africa and around the world. Now, 19 suspects have been arrested following violent protests in the Durban CBD and surrounding areas. 15 of the suspects were arrested last night, whilst 4 were nabbed on Thursday. KZN Police spokesperson Robert Nichiwunda says the suspects face charges of public violence and malicious damage to property.
11: 2 houses were burnt in the Umbilo area and several shops were damaged in and around Durban, whilst a few of those damaged shops were looted. Majority of those arrested were students. Intelligence officers together with detectives are continuing to search for those responsible for burning of cars and buildings. They will appear in court soon.
9: And Isaias has weakened from a hurricane to a post-tropical cyclone. This is after it made landfall in northwestern Florida. This is where it lashed the U.S. Gulf Coast with heavy rain and strong winds. And it's partly cloudy conditions in most parts of KZN tomorrow. Pietermaritzburg, Olundi, a high of 36 degrees. Durban, 27. Richards Bay, Newcastle, Moy River, 34. Margate, 31. Ladysmith, 35. Cockstad and the Berg, 32. Morning swells are reaching 2.5 meters at Durban Beach, with sunrise at 2 minutes past 5. For Newswatch, I'm Pilar Mtembu.

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1: 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We're about to get into the top 10 biggest songs on the East Coast Radio Top 40. But before we do that, let's recap what's happened between number 20 and number 11. Last week's number 18 is this week's number 20, Taylor Swift. It's called I Knew It, I Knew You. Doesn't matter what age she is, she's still going to make music. Madonna, Dance Terrier, this week's number 19. Some local music, Sick Love, Dominic Neal's Call Flowers Bloom, this week's number 18. Beautiful song. Ah, look at that. Ariana Grande, Hate That I Made You Love Me, drops two places, this week's number 17. And this week's number 16, Ben Rodriguez, A Girl Like You, a song about his fiance. BTS, It's Called Normal, this week's number 15. And BB Rexha drops four places from last week with One Day, this week's number 14. And going up 12 places, this is Ella Langley. It's called Choosing Texas. This week's number 13. He's choosing Texas. And Thames goes up one place. What You Need. I love this song. This week's number 12. I know where you go, I wanna Extra, go. Kyle Deutsch, Me and You. This week's number 11. You stay, then I wanna stay.
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1: Yeah, and all the action is happening live from the Royal Show at its brand new home out here at Tweedy Hall, just outside of Howick, here in the beautiful KwaZulu-Natal Midlands Meander area. Now, if you've been looking for a reason to get out the house, grab the family, call up your friends, and make a day of it, this is your sign. The Royal Show is celebrating an incredible 175 years of agriculture, community, tradition, and it's all wrapping up this year's celebrations with two final days of what's been an incredible experience. And there is so much happening on the ground today. We're talking championship livestock, incredible animals, agricultural innovation, massive machinery, sheep shearing demonstrations, a poultry expo, and of course a full rabbit show, and of course that prestigious Dormer National Championship. And you can explore, of course, the Royal Fat Stock Show, see the Royal Carcass Competition and Auction, and of course discover how South African agriculture is evolving as we celebrate the past, embracing the present, and of course, looking forward to the future. And of course, if you like a little bit of an adventure, you absolutely need to check out the Bullpen, where off-road power, outdoor adventure, and rugged capability take center stage alongside an exciting 4x4 track featuring multiple vehicle brands. Then there's that Royal Pavilion showcasing premium South African products and taking you on that beautiful journey from farm to table. And of course, you can also expect delicious food, refreshments, family entertainment, fascinating discoveries, and of course, many things to see and experience and of course explore. And honestly, you can spend the entire day here and still find something that you missed out on. And of course, we're here till tomorrow. We're broadcasting today and of course tomorrow. So make sure you come through, whether you are in Pietermaritzburg, Howick, Hilton, the Midlands, Mooi River, Ladysmith, or if you're making your way down from Richards Bay or the South Coast or even Durban itself, why not make a trip of it? Come up here and come and experience all the festivities that are happening in this beautiful part of our beautiful province. All right, let's get into this week's number 10. She's originally from South Africa, but taking the world by storm. This is Tyler, and this song is called Is It Love? Enjoy it.
0: Number 10.

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0: Ariana Grande, this one is called Petal, this week's number 6, going up 4 places from last week on the East Coast Radio Top 40, powered by Pick and Pay. Welcome to the show and a very good afternoon to you. My name is Styles Mbata, and today we're broadcasting live from the Royal Show Archer and its brand new home at Tweedy Hall, just outside of Hawakia in the beautiful Midlands Meander area. It is fiendishly warm out here, so make sure if you're coming through, please put on some sunscreen, drink lots of water, because man, it is boiling out here and it's absolutely stunning. So come and join us. So much happening on the ground. We're talking championship livestock. Ooh, is that a Burrows roll I'm smelling? Smell that. Great food. Of course, drinks. It's a great place to come through. Massive machinery, sheep shearing demonstrations, poultry expo, and a full rabbit show. And of course, that prestigious Dorma National Championship. It is all happening here. It is the last 2 days of the Royal Show, and it's going to be absolutely amazing. And of course, a little later on, from 2 p.m. until 6, Shane Array will be holding your hand live here at the Royal Show. It's going to be absolutely amazing. And I know that she's got a bit of a live set that's going to be happening live on the show, so you must tune in for that. It's going to be absolutely amazing. With that being said, let's get into this week's number 5. Malcolm Todd, a new artist to East Coast Radio, has got a brand new song, and we get to play it next. Stay with us.
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0: Jenny jumps up 5 places from last week. This one is called Less Than a Lover. This week's number 2 on the East Coast Top 4, East Coast Radio Top 40, powered by Pick and Pay. And before that, Olivia Rodrigo with Stupid Song coming in at number 3. Welcome to the show. The name is Styles Mbatha. And today we're broadcasting live from the Royal Show at its brand new home out here at Tweedy Hall, which is just outside of Hawakia in the beautiful KwaZulu-Natal Midlands Meander area. And if you're looking for a reason to come out here and enjoy all the festivities and all the vibes, this is your sign. Come out here. Be part of it all. But put on your sunscreen. Put on a hat because it is fiendishly warm. But otherwise, there's so much to experience, from animals to machinery and food and drinks and play areas for the kids with jumping castles and treats and sweets, and it's just absolutely amazing. So make sure you come on down here to the Royal Show. It is absolutely beautiful. In a few moments or so, we're going to find out what the number one song is, but first we're going to play a song which was the biggest song on the East Coast Radio Top 40 in the year 2011. Stay tuned because you get to play it next.
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6: 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It's our birthday. And we're having a great time. People are out and about. Main mission in the background, people are looking for the East Coast Refugees to win their share of 400,000 Rand. The question is that when?
7: Hi, everyone. It's Sammy here, and I'm looking for the East Coast Radio Fugitive. We're here looking for the fugitive. Still haven't found him, but we'll keep looking. Happy birthday, East Coast.
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9: It's Stacey and Jay Spoo. Happy birthday. Happy 30th birthday to the East Coast Radio. I'm so proud of you all. You're doing so well. You know, I did an RSVP to come there to Tyler's because, you know, I just got caught up. I knew I was going to get caught up in the traffic. So, yeah, I'm stuck here. But wishing you all the best, and I'll catch up with you all Monday. Lager? Surprise, it's not my last day.
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11: She take my money when I'm in need. Yes, she's a trifling friend indeed. Oh, she's a gold digger. Way over time.

0: Kanye West and Jamie Foxx is called Gold Digger. I hope you don't have one in your life. Welcome to the show. This is the East Coast Radio Top 40, powered by Pick and Pay. All right, we're moments away from finding out what the number one song is on the East Coast Radio Top 40. But let's recap what's happened between number 10 and number 2. Tyler drops two places. This week's number 10, Is It Love? Don't eat shit if I don't see tears. Cat's Eye, Animal. Last week's number 7, this week's number 9. Your body gets twisted and tangled in mine. Love's so good. This song's actually really good. Ladies on Mars, called First Class. This week's number 8, last week's number 6. Yo, what's that? Zach Bandini is called Focus. This week's number 7. Ariana Grande is called Petal. This week's number 6. Yo, all this dust, what's going on here? Going up 6 places from last week, this is Malcolm Todd. It's called Earrings. This week's number 5. Iris Starr and Zayn Malik team up for Heaven Baby, a potential number 1 song. This week's number 4. A former number one song, this is Olivia Rodrigo. It's called Stupid Song, coming in at number 3. Jenny, this one is called Less Than a Lover, goes up 1 place. This week's number 2. Ooh.
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0: And of course, the number one song is a new entry to the East Coast Radio Top 40. And you must know something about the East Coast Radio Top 40. It is not the Top 40 unless Taylor Swift is there. Now, Taylor Swift has already told people that she has got a whole catalog of music that she is going to be dropping in 2027. And she's like, you know what? Let's start off with a song that I think people are absolutely going to love. It's a new entry and it hits the number one spot this year. Well, this week. But also, it is the number one song in the world on the Billboard Hot 100. This is Taylor Swift and this song is called Patient Zero. Enjoy it.
1: Number 1.

0: 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Time for me to dash off. However, Shayna is here in the flesh.
1: Hey, hey.
0: Wait, let's turn your mic on. Why is your mic off?
1: Why is the mic off?
0: Wait, hold on. Use my mic.
1: Hi, hey, hey, hey, hey.
0: You dress as if you are ready to soki, hey?
1: You know what? I thought we're at an agricultural event. Mm-hmm. I need to look somewhat like a cowgirl.
0: Ooh.
1: So I'm channeling my inner Yellowstone.
0: I am here for it.
1: Yes, and I want to be a farmer.
0: Awesome. Well, there's a whole lot of cattle out here and a whole lot of horses as well. But listen, have a great show. I'm about to dash off, but I will be back tomorrow. So please, do me a favor. Please tell them not to finish that biltong, because that biltong's amazing. You haven't had it yet, eh?
1: No, I haven't. Is it good?
0: It's absolutely divine, my friend.
1: Oh my gosh. Okay, I'm going.
0: Listen, have yourself a great show. Time for me to dash off. Shayna will be holding your hand between now and, of course, 6 p.m. Hello, hi, it's Never. Goodbye.
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11: So I know that there's a gentleman standing in front of us. His name is Cameron. He's got a brown shirt on, a cap, brown eyes. He is not the East Coast Radio Fugitive. But sir, can you please tell us what you did shortly?
10: It's been a long journey finding this fugitive.
11: Yes, you know, but...
10: Very nonchalant guy.
11: Uh-huh.
10: You know, and he's a high and buy type of person. So I had to be quick.
12: Yeah.
11: Oh, you found him?
10: Yes, I did. And I asked the very good question.
11: Yes.
10: Are you the East Coast Radio Fugitive?
11: And
10: he was like... Yes, bye. I'm like,
11: how?
10: You don't even like a hi. How are you? How's your morning?
11: Where's your money? Are you sure?
12: Well, I think they're waiting for this moment.
10: Yeah, yeah.
12: So you found the East Coast Radio Fugitive. Congratulations. You've just won $13,000.
10: Thank you.
13: Big congratulations to Cameron for finding me. Hey, 30,000 on 30th birthday. Hey. What a thing, man.
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1: 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And I'm coming to you live from the Royal Show. It is back and 2026. It is bigger and better than ever. We are celebrating an incredible 175 years of agriculture, community and tradition. And we're stepping into an exciting new chapter at its new home in Tweedy in Howick from the 7th to the 11th of October. So you've still got today and tomorrow to come and join us. And I have to confess, this is the first time I am ever joining the Royal Show. So I'm super, super excited. But for now, I'm about to bring you 30 minutes of non-stop music. We've got some Black Coffee in the mix, some Train with Hey Soul Sister, Tupac with California Love. But kicking us off, it's Chapel Rowan with The Subway.

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0: It's Ella Henderson with Brave on East Coast Radio, KZN's number one hit music station, wrapping up 30 minutes of non-stop music. Good afternoon. Welcome to the show. The name is Shayna Ray. How are you doing? It is the most beautiful Saturday afternoon here in the Midlands. We are coming to you live from the Royal Show that's happening at its new home in Tweedy, just outside of Howick, and it is absolutely incredible. I don't know if you can hear in the background, there's some Scottish people playing whatever they're playing, bagpipes and drums. And then I'm also joined by four of the cutest kids ever that I met earlier. And I met, what is your name, my darling?
1: I'm Jordan.
0: Are you Jordan? And what is your name?
1: Gabriel.
0: Gabriel. Okay, and then Gabriel and Jordan, do you want to sing East Coast Radio? Because do you know that it was East Coast Radio's birthday yesterday? We turned 50 years old. So do you want to say happy birthday, East Coast Radio, and then you can sing East Coast Radio. Are you ready? You don't have to get shy. Are you ready? One, two, three.
1: Yeah, what should I say?
0: You can go East Coast Radio.
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0: Yeah, do you want to say happy birthday, East Coast Radio?
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0: Yay, well done. And then I'm also joined here by, what's your name?
1: Chuck.
0: And what's your name?
1: Torn.
0: And how old are you, Torn?
1: Eight.
0: Oh my goodness, and do you guys want to sing East Coast Radio together? Are you ready? Okay, one, two, three.
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0: Yay, and we are at the Royal Show having the most amazing afternoon. There is so much to do here for the kids. So if you are around, even if you are just, I don't know, near the coast, it's not a far drive. Come and join us, please. We are in Howick, near Tweedy, at the Royal Show. It is absolutely incredible. But for now, music on the way. I'm going to bring you Beyonce with Morning Dew. I'll throw in some Westlife as well.
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0: It's Tame Impala with Dracula on East Coast Radio, KZN's number one hit music station. Welcome to the show. The name is Shayna Ray, coming to you live from the incredible Royal Show, celebrating 175 years of agriculture, community and tradition. And speaking of community, this is what I love about places like this. Is I'm sitting here and this guy walks past and he's like, "Hey, East Coast Radio, happy birthday." And we got chatting and now I'm sitting with Craig. Craig, how are you?
1: Yeah, very well. And yourself?
0: Very good, thank you. Craig, tell us what it is that you do, because it fascinates me.
1: So we're from Big Five Foods. So if you go to bigfivefoods.com, we're in the place, in the space of accelerating food security in South Africa and Africa.
0: That's flipping incredible. Absolutely amazing.
1: So we're addressing malnutrition. So that's like one of our key things. And then secondly, feeding people or who don't have the resources to be able to buy food. So yeah, we're helping our communities.
0: Absolutely incredible. And then earlier on, we were chatting about something that you're doing with the sharks. Tell us about that. This world record, it's super fascinating. Tell us about it.
1: Yeah, so on the 12th of December, one of our good mates, Tim, he is going to be attempting a world record to do 100,000 skips in 12 hours.
0: Oh my goodness.
1: And for every skip that he does, we're going to be dedicating one meal. So we're trying to raise meals for over 100,000 children. Now, there's no world record for that, but we are going to be creating one. So we're going to break one and create one.
0: Oh my goodness. And then hopefully from there, that butterfly effect, you know, people can get on board and get involved. And you said something about going to a different country as well.
1: Yeah, so we're actually on our way. So we've got our offices in Kenya, and we are meeting with the Minister of Food Security and Climate Change in Somalia on the 27th of October. And it looks like we're going to be supplying them with much needed food. And also helping them build factories and set up their own food security initiatives in Somalia.
0: That is absolutely incredible. Craig, well, you are doing amazing things. Thank you for being such a legend. And thank you for saying hi and saying happy birthday to us when you walk past.
1: And thank you so much for having me on air.
0: Like,
1: it was completely random. And like,
0: so
1: I really
0: cool.
1: enjoy getting to meet you. Like, that's so awesome.
0: So cool. Thank you so much, Craig. And if anyone wants to check that out, you can just type in big5foods.co.za.com. Bigfivefoods.com. You can go and check it out. It's the most amazing initiative. Music on the way. I'm bringing you Samba with 12 to 12. Stay tuned.
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11: Flo Rida. Bad boys, bad boys. Alexander, girl, I know what you like.

0: It's Samba with 12 to 12 on East Coast Radio, KZN's number one hit music station. Happy Saturday. My name is Shayna Ray, coming to you live from one of the most beautiful events that I've attended in a very long time, the Royal Show. It is back, it is bigger, it is better, and we are coming to you from Tweedy in Howick, and we are having the most incredible afternoon. The weather is beautiful, but we haven't forgotten that East Coast Radio turned 30 years old yesterday. It was our birthday. That was an incredible celebration. And now I'm joined by some of the cutest faces ever. And what's your name, my angel?
1: My name is Ogohle. My surname is Zonde.
0: And how old are you?
1: My age is 12 years.
0: 12 years old. And now you and all your beautiful friends are going to sing happy birthday to East Coast Radio. Are you ready?
1: Yes, okay. I'm ready.
0: One, two, three.
1: Happy birthday.

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1: Yay. You guys are amazing. You know what we should do? We should start an East Coast Radio choir. And you guys can be my choir because you are very good at singing. I can't sing, but you can sing. Hey, how old are you? Are you 2 years old? I actually, this is when I wish that radio had a screen like TV so that you could see these cute faces in front of me. It's just so, so, so beautiful. All right, we're jumping into 40 minutes of nonstop music in the next 2 minutes. Stick around.
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4: 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It is absolutely magical here. I will tell you all about it, but for now, we're jumping into 40 minutes of non-stop music just for you. I've got some Adele, some Cat's Eye with Animal, Boys to Men, Tyler with Water for kicking us off. It's Jessie J, and she's doing exactly what I'm doing right now, living my best life.

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0: 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Yeah.

0: It's AKA with Paradise on East Coast Radio, KZN's number one hit music station, wrapping up 40 minutes of non-stop music. Welcome to the show. The name is Shayna Ray. Hope that you're having a beautiful Saturday afternoon. I can tell you now that I'm having the most incredible one. I'm coming to you live from the Royal Show at its new home at Tweedy, just outside of Howick, and it is absolutely phenomenal. There is so much happening here that I don't think I've even covered half of what's going on. I've just been in the food section, as always. I've ordered myself some dumplings. And then I've just met some guys who are telling me about a biltong burger. But before we get there, hello, how are you?
1: Good.
0: What's your name?
1: Jenny.
0: Jenny, and what's your name?
2: My name is Luke.
0: And your name?
3: Josh.
0: Josh. Jenny, Luke, and Josh. And you've got a little friend here too. What's your name? Are you too shy? Okay, no problem. Guys, tell me about the Royal Show. How's it been? What's your favorite part been, Jenny?
1: My favorite part was when they were doing the chainsaw cutting.
0: Where did they do that?
1: Husqvarna.
0: And what were they cutting? Wood?
1: Yeah.
0: Oh, nice. And you, Luke, what was your favorite part?
2: I think my favorite part about the Royal Show this year is definitely the 4x4 track with all the big cars and what going up and down the hills.
0: It's pretty cool, that. Hey? Yeah. I haven't seen anyone get stuck yet, which is a good thing.
2: Yeah.
0: And you, what's your favorite part being about the Royal Show?
3: My favorite part's also the 4x4.
0: Okay.
3: It's really cool.
0: Is that fun? Fun, yeah, to watch. Do you just want to get inside a car and drive it?
2: Yeah.
0: Really? I'd be too scared. I'm watching, so, and right in front of us, where we are now, right in front of us, there's this track that they've built, like, into the ground, where these 4x4 cars are going down ditches and up hills, and it looks super scary, but it's super fascinating. So the boys are into the cars, the girls are into the chainsaw cutting, I'm into the food. And they told me about a biltong burger, and I'm going to go and check that out, because I'm starving. And while I'm doing that, I'll bring you music from Sabrina Carpenter with When Did You Get Hot. I'll throw in some One Republic with Stop and Stare as well.
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8: East Coast Radio's Managing Director Mzuvele Mthethwa is joining us this morning. Good morning. Good morning, boss.
9: Good morning. How are you guys doing this morning?
10: Yeah, we're good.
11: Oh, wow. We're great. What did you get us for our birthday?
9: It's a surprise.
10: Okay. Carmen likes surprises.
9: I just want to extend my sincere appreciation to the people of KwaZulu-Natal who showed us love, support, who've been with us through thick and thin. We've been with you. That is why for this milestone birthday, we say we are because of you. So 30 years because of you, people of KZN, our partners, our clients, we really appreciate you and thank you for showing the love that you continue to show to us every day. And we're looking forward to the next 30. Thank you very much. Good. Thank you so much. 30 looks good on us, right?
11: Hey, we look
10: right. Good. Hey, we look great for 30.
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0: 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My name is Shayna Ray. I hope you're having a beautiful Saturday afternoon. I'm coming to you live from the Royal Show in Tweedy near Howick, and I'm having the most magical afternoon. However, East Coast Radio turned 30 years old yesterday. And I've got something super exciting for you, but I need you to do something for me before I can play you this excitement, all right? So I've got a little party jam. It's called The Party Button, and it's amazing music for 18 seconds. Trust me, it is worth it, all right? But what I need from you, if you want to hear this East Coast Radio Party Button, I need you to send me a party emoji right now to 061-792-9495. Once you've sent that party emoji, if you send it to me now on the WhatsApp line, I will play you this party jams in the next, say, 7 minutes. So get on it, get onto WhatsApp, 061-792-9495. Send me a party emoji, any party emoji, and we'll celebrate East Coast Radio's 30th birthday together. All right, I already see Wayne has sent a party emoji. Thank you, Wayne. We'll play that party jam mix in the next 7 minutes. Here comes Sabrina Carpenter.
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Welcome to the show. The name is Shane Ray, coming to you live from the Royal Show in Tweedy. And the weather's starting to turn, but that's not stopping anyone because everyone is still having the most incredible afternoon. It's been the most beautiful day. Styles Mbatha is here between 10 and 2. I'm here between 2 and 6 and I'm meeting the most interesting characters. Right now I've got two gents sitting directly in front of me on camping chairs staring at me as I do my show. So thank you for your support, gents. I appreciate it. We'll chat to them a little bit later because they have done a bra competition and tomorrow they're doing some fun. It's very fascinating. It's super fascinating. But for now, as promised, I ask for you to send me party emojis for East Coast Radio's 30th birthday. And Thurston, Rani, Aruna, Emmanuel, all of them. You guys are incredible. You've sent me the most amazing party emojis. Emmanuel, Nadine, Tinky, Alan. Thank you. You guys have sent, and in fact, so many more. You are bombarding me with party emojis and I'm so happy. So this little party mix is just for you.

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1: Just a little tease for a birthday, a 30th birthday, a very special one indeed. And yesterday we had all the festivities. I was with the breakfast team at Humble Coffee, and we had the most amazing morning of coffee, and Tana Wareham was there singing. It was beautiful. And then I moved on to the drive team. They were at Tyler's in Umhloti, and it was so beautiful. It was just so awesome meeting so many people and just hearing the impact that East Coast Radio has had on your lives. And it's that's one thing. But the other thing is that you, the listeners, you listening right now, the people who have been there from day one, or whether you've just tuned in for the first time maybe a week ago or maybe today, you are the reason that we get to do what we do, and the reason why we have made 30 years on radio. 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Because genuinely, from the heart, if it wasn't for you, we would not be here. 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I know people from London, from Switzerland, from Australia, and it really, honestly and truly means the world to us. So thank you so much. We're jumping into 40 minutes of nonstop music in the next 3 minutes. Stick around.
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1: Good afternoon and happy Saturday. Welcome to the show. My name is Shayna Ray, broadcasting live. East Coast Radio is here at the Royal Show at its new home in Tweedy, just outside of Howick. And it's a big one. The Royal Show is celebrating 175 years this year. That is 175 years of agriculture, tradition, community, and of course, just bringing people together. Now, I have only explored probably a quarter of what this beautiful Royal Show has to offer. So while you are listening to 40 minutes of nonstop music, I'm going to take you with, I'm going to stream East Coast Radio myself, and I'm going to walk around, and once I've done so, I'll come back after 40 minutes of non-stop music and tell you all about it. But for now, DJ Sammy with Heaven in the Mix, some Brian Adams with Please Forgive Me, but kicking us off, it's Ella Langley with Choosing Texas.

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0: It's the Spice Girls with Wannabe on East Coast Radio, KZN's number one hit music station, wrapping up 40 minutes of non-stop music. Welcome to the show. My name is Shayna Ray, and funny enough, I dressed up as one of the Spice Girls 2 weeks ago. You can go find it on my social media. I absolutely love the Spice Girls, and that's what we call 40 minutes of non-stop music. Welcome to the show. I'm coming to you live from Tweedy near Howick at the Royal Show 2026. It is the most incredible thing I have ever seen, if I can call it a thing. Market, festival, agricultural, community, exhibition. I don't know. I don't even know what to call it, because it is just spectacular. However, we are also touching on East Coast Radio and the fact that we had our birthday yesterday. It was our 30th birthday, and it was absolute chaos with East Coast Breakfast yesterday morning. We were at Humble Coffee in Windermere, and we were celebrating our 30th birthday, and The Fugitive was also in the area. And thanks to Accelerate Security's drone service, Cameron, we spotted him on the live stream, and after a short chase, Cameron found the fugitive, and with it, 30,000 rand in cash. Take a listen to this.
1: 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Here's what we know.
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3: 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His name is Cameron. He's got a brown shirt on, a cap, brown eyes. He is not the East Coast Radio fugitive. But sir, can you please tell us what you did shortly?
2: Okay. Firstly, happy birthday to East Coast Radio.
3: Thank you.
2: You know what you're doing to people's lives, so changing it. You know, and for the community of Durban, KZN itself, bless you guys.
3: Thank you.
2: So today, I just had to stand out, you know, and put in the work. Mm-hmm. Also do consistency as well. It's been a long journey finding this fugitive,
3: you know,
2: very nonchalant guy,
3: uh-huh.
2: You know, and he's a high and buy type of person, so I had to be quick.
3: Oh, you found him?
2: Yes, I did, and I asked the very good question,
3: yes.
2: Are you the East Coast Radio fugitive?
3: And
2: he was like, yes, bye. I'm like,
3: how?
2: Oh, you don't even like a hi, how are you, how's your morning?
3: Where's your money? Are you sure it's
4: him? Well, I think they're waiting for this moment.
2: Yeah.
4: So you
3: okay.
4: Found the East Coast Radio fugitive. Congratulations, you've just won 13,000!
2: Thank you! Well done.
5: So that quick, just like
3: what?
5: You know?
3: What led you to finding him today?
2: The closer I get to you, you know, I think he said it before,
3: yeah.
2: And I was getting closer and closer,
3: mm-hmm.
2: You know, and every single clue, whether it was in Howick and I went there and I got it right, I said, you know what, my sixth sense, I'm going to get him. I got up at 4 o'clock. I said, I'm going to have a very early morning. I was here. My phone died.
5: Oh,
2: but that didn't stop me, and I got him.
1: 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T's and C's apply.
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0: Yes, that's the East Coast Radio fugitive, who I have heard via the grapevine is going to be on the run again on Monday morning. So it is essential that you keep yourself tuned into East Coast Radio at all times, whether it's on a Saturday, a Sunday, a Monday, Tuesday, Wednesday, Thursday, Friday, at all times. You know what you should do? Just keep us on 24/7, because who knows? Maybe you get a clue. Maybe you can figure out where the East Coast Radio fugitive is, and you can win your share of the amount that he's got. And I want to say it's 100,000 rand, but I need to fact check that. And I wish I could get hold of the fugitive, but I don't have his number. I legit don't know who he is, where he is, or anything about him. So I'm on the hunt just as much as you. I just can't find him. That's East Coast Radio Fugitive back on Monday, so make sure you stay tuned in to East Coast Radio. Natasha Bedingfield with Unwritten is coming up, as well as some Taylor Swift with Patient Zero, and I'll throw in some Samba with Back to Friends as well.
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4: Carmen, what do you know?
3: So I know that there's a gentleman standing in front of us. His name is Cameron. He's got a brown shirt on, a cap, brown eyes. He is not the East Coast Radio fugitive. But sir, can you please tell us what you did shortly?
2: It's been a long journey finding this fugitive.
3: Yes,
2: you know,
3: but
2: very nonchalant guy.
3: Uh-huh.
2: You know, and he's a high and buy type of person. So I had to be quick.
4: Yeah.
3: Oh, you found him?
2: Yes, I did. And I asked the very good question.
3: Yes.
2: Are you the East Coast Radio fugitive?
3: And
2: he was like, yes, bye. I'm like,
3: how?
4: You don't
2: even like a hi. How are you? How's your morning?
3: Where's your money? Are you sure?
4: Well, I think they're waiting for this moment.
2: Yeah, yeah.
4: So
2: oh, okay.
4: You found the East Coast Radio fugitive. Congratulations. You've just won $13,000.
2: Thank you.
8: Big congratulations to Cameron for finding me. Hey, 30,000 on 30th birthday. What a thing, man.
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It's LMI with Trip on East Coast Radio, KZN's number one hit music station. Welcome to the show. The name is Shane Ray, coming to you live from the Royal Show, which is at Tweedy in Howick. And it has been the most spectacular day. Unfortunately, the show does close at 5 p.m., but don't worry, we have still got tomorrow. So consider this your official invitation to the Royal Show. Tomorrow is the last day, Sunday the 11th of October, here at the Royal Showgrounds at Tweedy. So please make sure you come through. I can promise you now, whether you're a farmer or an overlander or a city girl, it doesn't matter who you are or what you are, it is for everybody. There's kids jumping castles. The kids are having such a jol. I've just finished an entire tray of donuts, which seems to be a thing for me. Hey, I'm looking at Nadim, our technical guy now. I think every single OB, I have a tray of donuts, and it's actually getting bad. Someone just walked past me and said, I hope you're going to the gym tomorrow morning, and that made me feel really guilty. But the food is amazing, the drinks are amazing, the people are amazing. There is so much to do, so much to see, so much to do. I still haven't seen the animals. I need to go and look for the animals, but it is the most incredible day out. Please make sure you come and join us tomorrow, Sunday, the 11th of October. It's the last day, but it will be worth it. Trust me. All right? East Coast Radio is here, so you can come and say hi to us. And there's so much to keep you entertained. We're going to be jumping into 40 minutes of nonstop music in the next 3 minutes. Stay tuned. East Coast Radio.

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3: this is a fugitive sighting alert. 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
1: Good afternoon and happy Saturday. Welcome to the show. The name is Shane Ray. I hope that you've had a beautiful afternoon and that your evening is about to get that much better. We've had the most incredible day here in the Midlands. I've traded the studio for something a little bit more exciting, and I've been coming to you live the whole day from the Royal Show, and it's in Tweedy just outside of Howick. We've had the most beautiful day celebrating 175 years of the Royal Show. But for now, jumping into 40 minutes of non-stop music, I've got some Zonke with Feelings in the Mix, some Nelly Furtado, and kicking us off, it's Lady Gaga with The Dead Dance. Enjoy.

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1: 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That's how we wrap up 40 minutes of non-stop music. Welcome to the show. The name is Shayna Ray. I hope that you've had a wonderful Saturday. I've had a beautiful afternoon. I've been coming to you live from the Royal Show that is here in Tweedy near Howick, and we have celebrated 175 years of this show. Can you believe it? There's so much that happens here. So if you are looking for something to do tomorrow, that is Sunday, the 11th of October, your plans are sorted. Come and join us here at the Royal Show. Whether you are an agriculture enthusiast, or you just like seeing animals, or if you're keen to check out the latest machinery, technology, or you're just looking at something fun to do with the family, there's kids sections here, there's delicious food. This is really the place to be. There's livestock, a 4x4 track, incredible local products, like I've said, delicious food, practical demonstrations, and of course plenty of things for the kids to do. So it's a beautiful family day out. Come and join us tomorrow at the Royal Show that's here in Tweedy near Howick. It's going to be an absolutely beautiful day tomorrow. So if you haven't made plans, please consider your plans done. Thanks to East Coast Radio and thanks to The Royal Show. Come and join us. It's going to be beautiful. Music on the way, Britney Spears with Toxic. I'll throw in some Bruno Mars with I Just Might, as well as some Hadaway with What Is Love. Stick around.
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0: It's Hadaway with What Is Love on East Coast Radio, KZN's number one hit music station. My name is Shayna Ray. Happy Saturday. I'm about to love and leave you and hand you over to Sam Ele. I've been coming to you live from the Royal Show in Tweedy near Howick. It's been the most magical day, but I'll be back with you tomorrow. So it will Stars and Butter between 10 and 2, and then myself between 2 and 6 from the Royal Show. So if you're here, please come and say hi. I would love to meet you. But for now, Sam Ele is going to take over. All my love.
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3: Carmen, what do you know?
4: So I know that there's a gentleman standing in front of us. His name is Cameron. He's got a brown shirt on, a cap, brown eyes. He is not the East Coast Radio fugitive. But sir, can you please tell us what you did shortly?
3: It's been a long journey finding this fugitive.
4: Yes,
3: you know,
4: but
3: very nonchalant guy.
4: Uh-huh.
3: You know, and he's a high and buy type of person. So I had to be quick.
5: Yeah.
4: Oh, you found him?
3: Yes, I did. And I asked the very good question.
4: Yes.
3: Are you the East Coast Radio fugitive?
4: And
3: he was like, yes, bye. I'm like,
4: how?
3: You don't even like a hi. How are you? How's your morning?
4: Where's your money? Are you sure?
5: well, I think they're waiting for this moment.
3: Yeah, yeah.
5: So
3: okay.
5: You found the East Coast Radio fugitive. Congratulations. You've just won $13,000.
3: Thank you.
6: 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What a thing, man.
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10: 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Welcome to the show. So it's a beautiful Saturday. I'm going to be hanging out with you until we reach the hour of 10. It's going to be an amazing one. Thank you for choosing us and making us your number one on our 30th birthday. Because why? You made us get to this far. And without you, who can we be? My name is Sam Tele, and I'm going to be hanging out with you until we reach the hour of 10. So how we open up the show? We open up the show with 30 minutes of non-stop music. That's coming up next. I got Nia with Up and Out Gone. He's coming to South Africa pretty soon, so this is a good scene setter song. Otherwise, got Backstreet Boys. I got my favorite song from Beyonce. Anytime I want to get in a party animal mode, I play that song. So look out for it. Maroon 5, Uncle Waffles, next.
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0: It's East Coast Radio KZN's number one hit music station. A beautiful wrap of 40 minutes of non-stop music. How are you doing? Welcome to the show. It's a beautiful Saturday. Always hanging out with you, making sure that you have your Saturday ablaze with nothing but the best of music. My name is Sam Cele, with you for the next 4 hours. So, played you 40 minutes of non-stop music. Came through with the likes of Lola Young with Messi. Also music from K-pop Demon with the Golden Usher with his classic song, Ye. He actually performed the song when he was on tour with Chris Brown. Wow, did the crowd not go mad? I was like, Ishiane. In F&B Stadium, Moses Mabhida Stadium, we probably need this kind of concert. So they need to consider us. We buy the tickets, ne? no DNA, just RSA. Otherwise, Beyonce, there was Backstreet Boys, open things up with Neo, with Up and Out and Gone. Well, that's someone who's coming to South Africa this year, at least. So today, it's day 283 of 2026. It's also World Mental Health Day this Saturday. So because of that, we got to be chatting mental fitness conversation with Liesel van Steezen, who's going to be joining me just ahead of 7. Super excited about that conversation. Definitely everyone needs steps to actually cope, especially with the year-end fatigue. People are feeling that lately. So we got to be wrapping up all these few months we have had together just to see how can we cope between now and December. Make sure you stick around for that. Otherwise, moving swiftly along, it's 3 decades of East Coast Radio. Yesterday was the 9th of October. What beautiful celebrations. Thank you so much. It's because of you. We had a blast. People won money from the breakfast show. It was 30K. People won money throughout the day. I was super excited for you, but at the same time, I was jealous. But what consoled me was that among stories that I actually listened to yesterday, people listening to East Coast Radio for the past 30 years, no one actually mentioned Dr. Victor. And he's one of my milestones when it comes to East Coast Radio. I'll tell you a short story. It was the year 2004. I was 10 years old at that time, so I was allowed to operate the radio. So where I come from, that was just when we were introduced to actually radio, and you can actually operate the radio because your parent doesn't want you to move from their favorite station because they can't go back, right? So anyway, I tuned into East Coast Radio, and then I hear Dr. Victor in the morning. And then it was classic hits in the night. I hear Dr. Victor again. I'm like, what about this song? And then later on, I discovered it was actually a cover song. And then after 2004, because of the success, again, the song came back with greatest hits in 2010. Now, this was during the World Cup. And then the story goes on because digital streaming platforms were introduced, I think, between 2011, 2012. And then in 2013, the song came back again. And East Coast Radio still plays the song in 2026. And it sounds like a song you were listening or it was released about 2 years ago. That's how powerful that song is. So given that, I want to know, which song did we play that made you stick with East Coast Radio? And which year was it? The number is 0617929495.
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2: We're celebrating our 30th birthday, Baba. It's our birthday. And we're having a great time. People are out and about. Main mission in the background, people are looking for the East Coast Refugees to win their share of 400,000 Rand. The question is that when?
3: 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It's Sammy here, and looking for the East Coast Radio Fugitive. 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Happy birthday, East Coast!
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5: It's Stacey and Jay Spoo. Happy birthday, happy 30th birthday to the East Coast Radio. I'm so proud of you all. You're doing so well. You know, I did an RSVP to come there to Tyler's because, you know, I just got caught up. I knew I was going to get caught up in the traffic. So, yeah, I'm stuck here. But wishing you all the best, and I'll catch up with you all Monday. Lager? Surprise, it's not my last day.
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0: It's music from John Legend with Love Me Now on East Coast Radio, KZN's number one hit music station. And BB Rexha with One Day Before That. My name is Sim Tele. And welcome to the show, hanging out with you until we reach the hour of 10. So in about 8 minutes, we're going to be migrating to 40 minutes of non-stop music. Whoop, whoop. Cannot wait for that. Otherwise, for now, 3 decades with East Coast Radio. Thank you so much. And it's all because of you. So which song did we play that actually made you stick with East Coast Radio? And which year was it? You know, one of those songs, like the one I just made an example of, Dr. Victor, back in 2004, that song was remade so many times. And I have a feeling that in 2027, it's going to be remade once again because it's such a beautiful song. If you want to be happy for the rest of your life, never make a pretty woman your wife. Well, singing is not my strongest point, but you get the message. You've came through on your messages on 061-792-9495. So, I'm going to start with Thembelani Mhlongo in Kwamashu. Hi, Sam Gele. My name is Thembelani Mhlongo, and I really love the show, enjoying the music. I just want to say it was the year 2000, and the song Aaliyah, when she recently passed away, Try Again, was blasting on East Coast Radio, and I really, really, really enjoyed. Oh, man, love it. Hi, Sam Gele. Loving this show. Cannot wait for 40 minutes of nonstop music. It's Carly Langton in Newlands East. This song used to blast at the Newlands buses, and every time you came back from town, you'd hear In Sync. It's gonna be me all the way traveling with East Coast Radio. Eshiane, In Sync. And I remember those buses because I grew up in Kenville, Seacow Lake. So I used to take those buses. It used to be 1 rand. At some point, it was 3 rand. I think currently it's sitting at 5 rand. Trust me, if you're looking for an economical area, those are the places to rent or buy at. Because that's the level. Otherwise, hi, Sam Gele. It is Jason in PMB. Shout out to my mom who's listening with me. The song that actually made me fall in love with East Coast Radio was Alicia Keys back in 2001, Fallen. Ah, that song, until today.
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5: Okay, this is becoming inconvenient now, inconvenient. You heard the clues. You all followed the sighting. Some of you have come frighteningly close, and now I'm running out of places to hide. Who's that? Oh, my food came. So if you've spent the last few weeks listening from the sidelines, this would be an excellent time to join the chase. 400,000 Rand, one fugitive, and not much time left. Come find me.
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0: They are back and apparently here to stay. It's Liquid Deep with For the Night, playing on East Coast Radio, KZN's number one hit music station, ushering us into 40 minutes of non-stop music. But before we head there, which song made you stay with East Coast Radio when the first time you heard it, you were like, "Aish, I'm going to spend the rest of this decade with East Coast Radio"? 0617929495. Hi, Semcele. The song is A Sailor by Gigi Perez. That was the best song. Please play it again. I really love East Coast Radio. Hey, you never know, because 40 minutes of non-stop music is coming up next. Hey, what's up?
1: Good afternoon, Sam. This is Yenzo Gusha from Eswatini. So the first song that made me stay on East Coast Radio was by Olivia Rodrigo with Vampire. I really loved the song. And at that time, I was in Form 1, and now I'm in Form 4. So yeah, it made me stay. I really loved that song.
0: Oh, man, that's beautiful. Just to explain for South Africans, Form 1, this has got to be from Swaziland, I guess. Yes. So Form 1, because they do a Cambridge exam. So Form 1 is grade 8. So she's currently on Form 4. So it means it's grade 11. So she's got to be with us until she finishes matric. Whoop, whoop. Mega shout out to you, hey. Also tell your friends to tune into East Coast Radio. That's wonderful. What a beautiful message. That really makes the rest of KZN feel special. Hey, what's up?
2: Good evening, Semcele. How are you? It's me, Tobile Miaka from Sherwood. I'm coming to East Coast Radio Monday. I wish you would be there because I'm going to deliver the two cakes for your guys' 30th birthday. Loving the show. I'm loving the topic.
0: A promise made is a promise kept. Don't forget those words, hey? So on Monday, officially East Coast Radio is getting two cakes from Tobile. I mean, I'm not sending signal messages here in case you are not busy. Welcome to East Coast Radio, KZN's number one hit music station. You're hanging out with Sam Geller. Let's get into 40 minutes of non-stop music. Got Madonna with Bring Your Love. Lamar coming up next. I've got Alicia Keys, Miles Smith.
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1: 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Happy Saturday to you. My name is Sam Gaile, hanging out with you till 10. Still staying with Ed Sheeran. So there was an article, it's The Mirror, it's from the UK, that recently came out about his cousin Jethro, who's been doing interviews about their family feud. You know, you'd think celebrities don't have family feuds. Well, in this case, Ed Sheeran made a comment about his cousin Jethro that he's a bully, he does 1, 2, and 3, and then Jethro actually responded by saying, hey, it's not true, he's seen him lie, he lies at home, blah blah blah, you know, the family sibling stuff. And that was the case until today. Jethro made this statement. It said he is offering Ed Sheeran an olive branch to bring peace for the sake of the family. That's his words that he actually said. And it made me think that a lot of people need to forgive. Just look back, think about your family, your spouse, your friends. Just put relationships first before you put your feelings. And then once you have your relationship aligned, you then can apply your feelings to say, hey, is it worth it? And then trust me, you'll change your mind. So to the rest of KZN today, that's my message to you. So moving swiftly along with the show. So this hour, we play what is called Scramble. And with Scramble, every time I give you a letter, you give me back a word. So how it works, I've got a 30 seconds timer. It's going to be here to make sure that we finish on time. And then I'm going to scramble a word. So from this word piece, for example, I'm going to give you the letter P. You can give me punch, you can give me push. If I give you the letter E, you can give me elephant, you can give me exit, depending which word comes to your mind whenever I give you a letter. So this 30 seconds timer is going to guide you and I as you pronounce these words to me. All you need to do right now, if you think you're up for it, let's test how fast you can be. 061-792-9495. Send through your name and surname and let us play Scramble together next on East Coast Radio.
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9: Carmen, what do you know?
10: So I know that there's a gentleman standing in front of us. His name is Cameron. He's got a brown shirt on, a cap, brown eyes. He is not the East Coast Radio fugitive. But sir, can you please tell us what you did shortly?
9: It's been a long journey finding this fugitive.
10: Yes,
9: you know, but very nonchalant guy.
10: Uh-huh.
9: You know, and he's a high and buy type of person, so I had to be quick.
11: Yeah.
10: Oh, you found him?
9: Yes, I did. And I asked the very good question.
10: Yes.
9: Are you the East Coast Radio fugitive?
10: And
9: he was like, yes, bye. I'm like,
10: how?
9: You don't even like a hi. How are you? How's your morning?
10: Where's your money? Are you sure?
11: Well, I think they're waiting for this moment.
9: Yeah, yeah.
11: So
9: oh, okay.
11: You found the East Coast Radio fugitive. Congratulations. You've just won 13,000.
9: Thank you.
0: big congratulations to Cameron for finding me. Hey, 30,000 on 30th birthday. Hey. What a thing, man.
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0: It's Brian McKnight on East Coast Radio, giving you a vibe on a Saturday with Crazy Love. Otherwise, before that, played you Shakira with Burna Boy with Die Die, the official World Cup song. And right about now, we're getting into what we call Scrabble Alphabet. So what I'm going to do is, I'm going to have the word peace, and then from the word peace, I'm randomly going to give my partner in crime who's on the line. We've got to be playing Scrabble together. She's all the way from the lower side of Durban, Melissa Changaroyan. Welcome to East Coast Radio.
1: Hi, how are you, Sam?
0: I'm good. So how's the weather there? So the weather has been hot and cold today, so I'm not really sure what's happening outside.
1: Believe me, I think it's still so hot.
0: Anyway, let's make it hotter. So I'm going to be playing Scrabble with you. Every time I give you a letter, you give me back a word. We've got a 30 seconds timer that's going to make sure that you and I are on time. Are you ready for me?
1: Ready.
0: By the way, the word is peace, eh?
1: Okay.
0: Cool. The first letter. Okay, wait. Let me get my timer on the line. What am I doing? I'm getting things wrong in studio.
2: Because I'm Kelly. I'm still learning my ABCs.
0: Melissa, your first letter is A.
1: Alpha.
0: The letter E.
1: East Coast.
0: Ah, I love that. The letter P.
1: Protect.
0: The letter C.
1: Charlie.
0: The letter E now.
1: Echo.
0: God, I need to do that again because, wow, what the hell? That was quick. We literally still have a timer on the line. You were so amazing. What a great sport. Thank you so much for playing with me. Did you have
1: Thank
0: those
1: you
0: written
1: so much.
0: Down or are you just generally an AI walking?
1: I think generally an AI walking.
0: What do you do for work?
1: I'm actually self-employed. I love meeting new people and I love speaking to people, so I enjoy that.
0: Lovely. The spirit of entrepreneurship, hey?
1: Absolutely.
0: Have any shout-outs to your customers?
1: I just want to send a shout out to all my customers. Keep on sorting smell spicy things. And can I send a message to the Fuji?
0: Showcase.
1: Please come down below. I really need you.
0: Okay. All right. Melissa, you've been a great sport.
1: Thank you so much. Awesome show.
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0: 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This is East Coast Radio KZN's number one hit music station, TI with I Won't, ushering us to 40 minutes of non-stop music. So coming up next, I have music ready for you. I've got Ella Langley with Chosen Texas. Also got Hugo and Salto with Jamaican. Got Ariana Grande, The Script, Lord Cares with my favorite song aware. Also got Usher. I've got music BTS coming up next.
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I found a

light I find in sight. Fundamental movement. So when it's black, this insomniac, take an original tack. 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I get no sleep. I can't get no sleep.

0: It's a Saturday on East Coast Radio. KZN's the one hit music station. As you can tell, I'm having a good time in studio. Maloko would sing it back before that. Played you SWV with I'm So Into You. BTS with Swim. Also music from Lord Kears with Awe. Welcome to the show. So right about this time, we understand that the game between Pirates and Sundowns at Moses Mabhida has come to an end. It's the full-time score is Pirates on 0, Mamelodi Sundowns 2. And I've got a guard in the front reception. He's quite very happy, excited. He assumed that I'm actually supporting Mamelodi Sundowns. But I told him, hey, I'm actually used to disappointment, unlike Pirates fans today, because I'm a Kosi fan. Kings are Chiefs. So, yeah, sorry, guys. Welcome to the club. Here, we moan and grieve all the time. Otherwise, moving right swiftly along with the show today, I am joined by Liesl Verstesen, who is going to be talking everything mental fitness conversation. Why? Because today, it is a very special day. Today is a day we call Raising World Mental Health Day. So, Liesl V, welcome to the show.
1: So great to be chatting to you. I just have to say, I'm a big Sundowns fan, originally from Pretoria, so I'm celebrating here right now.
0: Okay, we might as well cut this interview and just
1: continue
0: tomorrow.
1: Okay, should I just hang up now?
0: How are you doing, though? How's Cape Town weather?
1: Cape Town has been so hot. We've all been on the beach today. Unlike along the East Coast where it's nice and warm water, we've got the icy waters, but we had some good weather today. So that's really good.
0: That's amazing. So today I am chatting to Cape Town-based neuroscience and mental fitness coach Liesl van der Verstesen, making a case about something refreshingly simple. Four people around the table learning, thinking, laughing, and playing Mahjong. So I wanted you to help me pronounce this when we get on air, because I was not sure about this part. Is it Mahjong?
1: Yeah, we do call it Mahjong or Mahjong, and many people are going to go, what? If anyone watched the movie Crazy Rich Asians, in the last scene, because it's quite a popular movie, it was on Netflix, I think it's on Prime, they're just making
0: I've
1: a reboot
0: before,
1: at the moment,
0: yeah.
1: And you saw that between the mother-in-law and the daughter-in-law, they played this tile type of board game. Mm-hmm. And that's called Mahjong. And it's one of the fastest growing board games across the world. And it's just starting to hit South Africa at the moment. And as a neuroscience coach, I've been fascinated. For the past year, I have been working at senior homes in and around the Western Cape, just watching how this game transforms from a mental point of view, as well as a memory point of view. And also just on World Mental Fitness, Mental Health Day, it's also about that sense of connection, which many of us are missing. And that's where this game comes in and makes it so powerful.
0: I see. So that's what we're going to be talking about today. She's also spent the past year teaching ancient Chinese strategy game to South Africans of all ages, watching beginners grow from uncertainty to confidence. So hopefully today, your memory, your pattern recognition, and real human connection will improve after this conversation. So you've said that quite radically about four people sitting around a table, fully present, without reaching a phone. What first drew you as a neuroscience and mental fitness coach to Mahjong? And what shifts have you seen people you teach?
1: So if you think of the game, it's a combination of rummy, chess, meat dominoes, and it's about matching different tiles. So you get a game on your phone called Vita Mahjong. That's an individual one that you can play on your phone.
0: Okay.
1: What we are saying is getting away from your phone and actually gathering. And it's quite fascinating. It originated in China. And what I loved about it is you're constantly thinking, you're constantly remembering, you're constantly strategizing and trying to work out what your opponents are doing. So it's really fun. I had my nieces, actually, they're nine, twin nieces, 9 years old, at the seniors, local seniors, here in Cape Town, playing with the seniors last week, the first time they'd ever played the game because they'd seen the tiles around the house. And it's beautiful decorated tiles with dots and bamboos on and birds and dragons. And it's just really exciting because the research has so many benefits from memory, cognitive, the well-being, and then particularly amongst older adults, it's that sense of connection. But it's not just that. I'm watching youngsters, Gen Zs and millennials, all playing with seniors. My oldest is 94 and my youngest was 9 years old. So it's amazing how this game has just taken off.
0: That's beautiful. I mean, you mentioned putting aside your phone. I check for my phone every 5 minutes. So definitely this is a good health exercise as far as mental health is concerned for me. So I'm taking notes as we speak. So from brain health perspective, what combination of mental health challenge, novelty, learning, social connection makes Mahjong particularly valuable, especially for older adults, senior adults? And how do you see it complementing the way we already train our bodies?
1: I think it's just we spend so much time, and this is why I'm so fascinated with how the brain works. I spend time doing Ironmans, do the canoe marathons, and all these endurance sports, and we spend time working out our bodies, but we don't spend time working on our brains and doing mental fitness exercises. Mm. So puzzle games like this is just so important for our brain. So I'm just fascinated because it combines so many different elements of cognitive health into one game. So if you've never heard of the game, imagine four people playing around a table with these beautiful tiles in front of you, and you've got that social connection. You can't pick up your phone because any time you're distracted, you miss what's going to get thrown out and what your opponent might be doing. So it's about recognizing patterns. It's about memory. It's about adapting strategy. It's about pivoting. And the science is so much research behind it, and that's what fascinated me for it. It's really good for your brain. There was 53 different studies done last year about it through Mahjong, the relationship of Mahjong with brain health, as well as in older adults and younger people as well.
0: Definitely. My producer is alerting me on time. But before I let you go, one more question, and where can we find you? Loneliness, perhaps this is more relatable to the rest of KZN who are listening to us and everybody online worldwide. Loneliness and social isolation are growing global concerns. Beyond cognitive benefits, how do you help more tables of Mahjong that can help rebuild meaningful connection in South Africa and across the continent and the world?
1: I think it's such a beautiful game because so many people are playing it, and it doesn't matter where you step in. I'm China next week to go and study some more about this form because it originated in China originally.
0: Yes.
1: In America, there's 350,000 housewives that are playing this game. And it's about that face-to-face around a shared activity. So it removes that pressure of trying to make conversation and small talk. You're sitting around a table. You've got that connection, even with people you don't know. And it creates a sense of routine, giving people something to look forward to. So with my seniors that I teach at the Seniors Association in Cape Town, every Monday we get together for 2 hours. So you're not just attending an event, you're being part of a table, you're being part of a group, and it's that sense of community. And what I love, it also connects generations, so it can bring younger and older people together at the same table. So if people want to find out more, I'm on Africa Mahjong on Instagram. I load videos to explain what the game is all about. I explain the benefits around brain health. Or you can find me at Liesl online. I share it there as well.
0: Liesl, thank you so much for your time.
1: Thanks a lot. Great chatting to you.
0: It's a neuroscientist, Liesl, all the way in Cape Town, chatting to us about Mahjong and how it can actually assist you when it comes to mental health. Make sure you follow up for more info.
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12: 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People are out and about. Main mission in the background. People are looking for the East Coast Refugees to win their share of 400,000 Rand. The question is that when?
13: Hi, everyone. It's Sammy here. And I'm looking for the East Coast Radio Fugitive. We're here looking for the fugitive. Still haven't found him, but we'll keep looking. Happy birthday, East Coast.
12: We just got a message from the East Coast Radio Fugitive.
14: Yeah,
12: and I wonder
14: what
12: this is all about.
15: It's Stacey and Jay Spoo. Happy birthday. Happy 30th birthday to the East Coast Radio. I'm so proud of you all. You're doing so well. You know, I did an RSVP to come there to Tyler's because, you know, I just got caught up. I knew I was going to get caught up in the traffic. So, yeah, I'm stuck here. But wishing you all the best, and I'll catch up with you all Monday. Lager. Surprise. It's not my last day.
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0: It's a Saturday on East Coast Radio, KZN's number one hit music station. I'm making sure that you are having a good time. My name is Sam Cele. We are migrating to 40 minutes of non-stop music. That's coming up next in 6 minutes.
1: Another week, another trail of clues, and somehow the fugitive is still out there. 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
2: Coming to you live from Yard 41 in Howick. And no pressure or anything, but I think there's about 100 people just looking at me in the eyes going, you better give us the best clue from the East Coast Radio Fugitive. So all of them are around me now, and they have one question to ask the East Coast Radio Fugitive. One, two, three. No pressure, Mr. Fugitive, but where, in fact, are you right now?
3: 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I can't be anywhere. I can't be anyone. Maybe I'm still in your valley, but, you know, I think I need to leave now before I catch the traffic on my way to the North Coast. 30,000 rand is on the line. Happy birthday, ECR. Lager.
2: Oh, my gosh, Jitiv. 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
7: 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East Coast Radio's managing director Mzuvele Mthethwa is joining us this morning. Good morning. Good morning, boss.
8: Good morning. How are you guys doing this morning?
9: Yeah, we're good.
10: Oh, wow. We're great. What did you get us for our birthday?
8: It's a surprise.
9: Okay. 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
8: 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We've been with you. That is why for this milestone birthday, we say we are because of you. So thank years because of you, people of KZN, our partners, our clients, we really appreciate you and thank you for showing the love that you continue to show to us every day, and we're looking forward to the next 30. Thank you very much. Good. Thank you so much. 30 looks good on us, right?
10: Hey,
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0: 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So welcome to yet another installment of 40 Minutes of Nonstop Music. Coming up next, I've got Olivia Rodrigo with Stupid Song. Got next with Wifey. Music from Mario Arian with Moyo. There's Fabulous. There's music from Josh Claimsmith. KJ Khaled with Wild Thoughts, all making its way.
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0: It's Harrison Crump with Once Again, and before that, played you Miller Smith with Wishing on a Daydream. Also, Givion, I Can Tell, played you music from Mountain with Hello, DJ Khaled with Wild Thoughts, Mario Arin with Moyo, kick things off this hour with Olivia Rodrigo with Stupid Love. And I'm taking it back to Thursday. It was 2:30, Daddy Guzzelli's show. He was with The Fugitive. So The Fugitive was giving out a clue. His clue was, he's somewhere around Phoenix. He's getting a gift, and he said, two plaza, two plaza, you know the story. I was like, what do you mean? So he's probably at Phoenix, and he's at Plaza. So that's how I wrapped it up in my head. And I quickly told Tech Guru, his name is Ruben, when we met at the foyer right here at the station. And he laughed at me. I was like, hey, yeah, no, these clues must be funny. And then 10 minutes later, The Fugitive was caught. Guess where he was caught? He was caught in Balito. I was like, I could not have been so wrong. Why? So to answer my why, I went to our social media pages and I saw the rest of the clues and I saw our WhatsApp when I followed East Coast Radio as a channel. I was like, wow, I had no idea. So come Monday between 6 and 6 p.m., make sure you follow our website, you follow our social medias, especially our WhatsApp, to find more clues as you listen to East Coast Radio for the bigger clue. And just like that, you'll be able to find The Fugitive. Cannot wait to see how you do.
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2: Coming to you live from Yard 41 in Howick. And no pressure or anything, but I think there's about 100 people just looking at me in the eyes going, you better give us the best clue from the East Coast Radio Fugitive. So all of them are around me now, and they have one question to ask the East Coast Radio Fugitive. One, two, three. No pressure, Mr. Fugitive, but where, in fact, are you right now?
3: 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I can't be anywhere. I can't be anyone. Maybe I'm still in your valley, but, you know, I think I need to leave now before I catch the traffic on my way to the North Coast. 30,000 rand is on the line. Happy birthday, ECR. Lager.
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13: So I know that there's a gentleman standing in front of us. His name is Cameron. He's got a brown shirt on, a cap, brown eyes. He is not the East Coast Radio fugitive. But sir, can you please tell us what you did shortly?
12: It's been a long journey finding this fugitive.
13: Yes, you know, but
12: very nonchalant guy.
13: Uh-huh.
12: You know, and he's a high and buy type of person. So I had to be quick.
14: Yeah.
13: Oh, you found him?
12: Yes, I did. And I asked the very good question.
13: Yes.
12: Are you the East Coast Radio fugitive?
13: And
12: he was like, yes, bye. I'm like,
13: how?
12: You don't even like a hi. How are you? How's your morning?
13: Where's your money? Are you sure?
14: Well, I think they're waiting for this moment.
12: Yeah, yeah.
14: So you found the East Coast Radio fugitive. Congratulations. You've just won $13,000.
12: Thank you.
3: 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Hey, 30,000 on 30th birthday. What a thing, man.
11: 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It's East Coast.

0: Patient Zero by Taylor Swift, wrapping up the show on this day. What an amazing time I've had with you. Also before that, played you Natasha Bedingfield with these words. My name is Sam Gele. It's been an amazing show hanging out with you. I'll see people later on social media.
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2: We're celebrating our 30th birthday, Baba. It's our birthday. And we're having a great time. People are out and about. Main mission in the background, people are looking for the East Coast Radio fugitive to win their share of 400,000 Rand. The question is that when?
3: 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It's Sammy here, and I'm looking for the East Coast Radio fugitive. We're here looking for the fugitive. Still haven't found him, but we'll keep looking. Happy birthday, East Coast.
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5: It's Stacey and Jay Spoo. Happy birthday. Happy 30th birthday to the East Coast Radio. I'm so proud of you all. You're doing so well. You know, I did an RSVP to come there to Tyler's because, you know, I just got caught up. I knew I was going to get caught up in the traffic. So, yeah, I'm stuck here. But wishing you all the best, and I'll catch up with you all Monday. Lager? Surprise. It's not my last day.

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5: We're celebrating our 30th birthday, Baba. 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The question is that when?
6: 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It's Sammy here, and I'm looking for the East Coast Radio Fugitive. 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Still haven't found him, but we'll keep looking. 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
8: It's Stacey and Jay Spoo. Happy birthday. Happy 30th birthday to the East Coast Radio. I'm so proud of you all. You're doing so well. You know, I did an RSVP to come there to Tyler's because, you know, I just got caught up. I knew I was going to get caught up in the traffic. So, yeah, I'm stuck here. But wishing you all the best, and I'll catch up with you all Monday. Lager? Surprise, it's not my last day.
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0: Another week, another trail of clues, and somehow, the fugitive is still out there. Here's what we know.
1: Coming to you live from Yard 41 in Howick. And no pressure or anything, but I think there's about 100 people just looking at me in the eyes going, you better give us the best clue from the East Coast Radio Fugitive. So all of them are around me now, and they have one question to ask the East Coast Radio Fugitive. One, two, three. No pressure, Mr. Fugitive, but where, in fact, are you right now?
2: 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I can't be anywhere. I can't be anyone. Maybe I'm still in your valley, but, you know, I think I need to leave now before I catch the traffic on my way to the North Coast. 50,000 rand is on the line. Happy birthday, ECR. Lager.
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6: 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Good morning. Good morning, boss.
7: Good morning. How are you guys doing this morning?
6: Yeah, we're good.
8: Oh, wow. 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
6: Okay. 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
7: I just want to extend my sincere appreciation to the people of KwaZulu-Natal who showed us love, support, who've been with us through thick and thin. We've been with you. That is why for this milestone birthday, we say we are because of you. So 30 years because of you, people of KZN, our partners, our clients, we really appreciate you and thank you for showing the love that you continue to show to us every day. And we're looking forward to the next 30. Thank you very much. Good. Thank you so much. 30 looks good on us, right?
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1: We're celebrating our 30th birthday, Baba. It's our birthday. And we're having a great time. People are out and about. Main mission in the background, people are looking for the East Coast Refugee to win their share of 400,000 Rand. The question is that when?
2: Hi, everyone. It's Sammy here, and I'm looking for the East Coast Radio Fugitive. We're here looking for the fugitive. Still haven't found him, but we'll keep looking. Happy birthday, East Coast.
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1: this is all about.
4: It's Stacey and Jay Spoo. Happy birthday. Happy 30th birthday to the East Coast Radio. I'm so proud of y'all. You're doing so well. You know, I did an RSVP to come there to Tyler's because, you know, I just got caught up. I knew I was going to get caught up in the traffic. So, yeah, I'm stuck here. But wishing y'all all the best, and I'll catch up with y'all Monday. Lager? Surprise, it's not my last day.

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1: 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Good morning. Good morning, boss.
2: Good morning. How are you guys doing this morning?
3: Yeah, we're good.
4: Oh, wow. We're great. What did you get us for our birthday?
2: It's a surprise.
3: Oh, okay. 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
2: I just want to extend my sincere appreciation to the people of KwaZulu-Natal who showed us love, support, who've been with us through thick and thin. We've been with you. That is why for this milestone birthday, we say we are because of you. So 30 years because of you, people of KZN, our partners, our clients, we really appreciate you and thank you for showing the love that you continue to show to us every day, and we're looking forward to the next 30. Thank you very much. Good. Thank you so much. 30 looks good on us, right?
4: Hey,
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2: 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Relax. I never keep it. I gave it away to KZN. And now East Coast Radio is turning 30, so really what y'all expect me to do, eh? What y'all expect me to do? Send flowers? No, this is not a funeral, this. I came back, and I have another 400,000 with me, and if you want some, come find me.
1: 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One fugitive, one province. 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
1: We're celebrating our 30th birthday, Baba. It's our birthday. And we're having a great time. People are out and about. Main mission in the background. People are looking for the East Coast Refugee to win their share of 400,000 Rand. The question is that when?
2: Hi, everyone. It's Sammy here, and I'm looking for the East Coast Radio Fugitive. We're here looking for the fugitive. Still haven't found him, but we'll keep looking. Happy birthday, East Coast.
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4: It's Stacey and Jay Spoo. Happy birthday. Happy 30th birthday to the East Coast Radio. I'm so proud of you all. You're doing so well. You know, I did an RSVP to come there to Tyler's because, you know, I just got caught up. I knew I was going to get caught up in the traffic. So, yeah, I'm stuck here. But wishing you all the best, and I'll catch up with you all Monday. Lager? Surprise, it's not my last day.
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1: 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Good morning. Good morning, boss.
2: Good morning. How are you guys doing this morning?
3: Yeah, we're good.
4: Oh, wow. We're great. What did you get us for our birthday?
2: It's a surprise.
3: Oh, okay. Carmen likes surprises.
2: I just want to extend my sincere appreciation to the people of KwaZulu-Natal who showed us love, support, who've been with us through thick and thin. We've been with you. That is why for this milestone birthday, we say we are because of you. So 30 years because of you, people of KZN, our partners, our clients, we really appreciate you and thank you for showing the love that you continue to show to us every day, and we're looking forward to the next 30. Thank you very much. Good. Thank you so much. 30 looks good on us, right?
4: Hey,
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